0: Yo, what up? This Eric Side on the beat. Yo, what up? And you with your favorite DJ, DJ Editor.
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A very good morning to you wherever you are, or good afternoon or good evening. 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This is Word 106.8, transmitted live from Ghana Today. The Ghana Today app is functioning, so download it and start listening from there. Tune in still works. Welcome up on the show. Yetia will be here. And a September death day for us, Yetia Chiamo. Gospel DJ Mudos. Me and my wife, Regina Okunedu Sokaho. And me and my boy is here, my favorite song, Regina. Continue. Happy belated birthday, Reggie. Me and my friend, Mama. So we say no, your mommy. Me guess, no, mommy, to miss me, mommy. Who say no, no? I cock a crab here and repeat you. If I saw tear one, because the beginning, eh, who? Meaning to what tear? Now patch on you, Mark, and Imirinchi. In Kunim D4. Inkunim D4. A honey tea. Say, I'm cooking. I'm the numinous chassis here, who? Imagine so, dear Smarco to your radio and never radio. I seem with the last year bromiso. Hey, Neddy, and him. That's what's the duty can canon. In TNT, in TNT, come to you, Wesson, and you are that would tear. Say, send me the moon out to radio. For choti, is mammy, some out tea. For choti, and nothing I keep on repeating one because those chances I am to say, hey.

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I want to mean one or me how we would.

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The one and only DJ for entertainment and fun, the gospel one, everywhere, everywhere you go. 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But you are here, dear. Pato Sassim, you mummy and tin, the internet, my doom, you know. Second or Ossie Nanso Nanso be a bemoet is a war coming once and all, lassie dear. We are good, oh, I say, oh, Nanso pet, meaning, sir, what cancel the positive need the enemy, you know. 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Oh, fine. But to a kind, you know, no subway riser because I didn't have butantina butantin and so to be you be chief as so dear. Nay, dear. And it has only be a sound. Now, quite, and that's all by. My second verse, no, was in Nanso, meaning said the old kind in Yanano, said Tia, the over the canning. Nanso, the sound at Tiana. 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We na eti se the same way like. Eyi Paul Kahn wa second Corinthians obe bino. Mi nyanya quotation but. Okay. Ah, it talks about the gospel, you know. Of the cross, no. I don't know how can I put it. The message of the cross is foolishness to those that are perishing. I send me a new message, you know. Omo do me work as a day behind the wall. I send me a man. No, no, wound to then. Oh, with a side, a chain on a man for all cast in the annual year. But poken was a bat unto us. But ye any dear. So, see, the moment I ever can be negative, be out and out, all the batting by penetrators are all channing in Ogu. And to one woman who would not send me an also a year because there's some woman, foolishness to them. But also, on to us who are being saved is the power of God. Because I had no need, you know, so say a Janu, you know, and Kwa Ma, and to hear you know, so for salvation, you know, unto salvation. See, Mark is saying.

0: Ose bad man so en siran kam nyame a mem de no ato no biko no aka no an ho tam so obesira me awie ye pa ti wana sene bonu na ehu bi abem ai eyam pa o
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Just all quite a coach. 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If you call a cause, it's on the side. That's all for no, and I'm cooperating at the chair, and watch the children. So, Bible told me at yes, Jesus Christ called, yeah, or some sorry by any to what deal with some soon could name that. And to what deal with soon couldn't be at the Miami TMU couldn't be for. Yes, Christ to me, but he was so awesome. And the idea, Cooney, Mark and Imirinchi, yes, Christ to me, couldn't be Nya botre ne tie wose mpa to mi be jemu ama we ne de ba na oba mi nkasem sa yensa nkompa to enu we na nkasem mi wife favorite o tu na mi ofia was my din e wura mi tie nyu we pa na mwao enne no ne di to na mo e gosu awa no we ni ne de ko mark enu mi renchi inkurim di fo Marcus is a beginning as a tier.

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0: Hold them. 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
1: A doctor, yeah,
0: sir.
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0: yeah,
1: no wife.
0: Hey, wife, with them, with them, and I owe you ten.
1: Me a ted, hey, just them. We will be at me in Vienna,
0: but
1: you know, you're more brown, young couple. What is it? Sanya, me, I can ask me.
0: Oh,
1: I
0: can't
1: have it.
0: Oh,
1: what you say? Oh, sir. Chichreno.
0: Sir.
1: It's me time for say me come and me. Say how what?
0: What
1: how is I ye de ne se ye gina na sem na wa ka kire ye dada no so na gidie kakra na wo se nya te se snipia ba ye betimi de aka kire me pos entutu no ye de ne se ye bom pa ye no enti ba bia be kwako hwe embenifo timi ka bebu bebi se wo sum abrewa
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1: kwa
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1: wo sum no What's the movement? Yamin Van and Zantro Zonanka, when you was there, it begins in Yamin Kumni Mammy.
0: Sir,
1: there's a one Kumuwa. Then don't know how to say. Only Michel, no one will boof. Oh, Ubuna opens if cake. 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Can you papa don't crow for another 1 month or beg Jane or mobile man because a fool could do. Yawa, Gwana,
0: Gosso,
1: eh, Yamin Shaw. 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
0: Okay.
1: Hey, wo ne mecha. 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
0: Ai.
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0: Wow.
1: What you say? Men win it. A man in mouth trim. Just a crum cram and income could boon any cheat, no income. What you say? So beg goodness say, Yammy, we do him more.
0: Cran,
1: Sansa or no, see, we need ni pay him more. Before so down, mammy Yamono, oh, mammy Yamono. And who know? And I will need more. And one, you know.
0: Okay.
1: One nice animal winning and to be doing your monk were more mapo
0: crampo.
1: So what you say?
0: What me more hope by shows?
1: Oh, and come on, obey then, what be Hano? I want a body. I'm
0: a good and must
1: be good anymore.
0: Say, yeah, oh, Hano, but Bruno,
1: so. And untina. Yen ya wa boyeno.
0: This is deep.
1: Yen ya ba. Ni ye mumma may ye be a dien kawope. 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What you say? 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
0: Ti kura no waka se nye ye da hono kura no ni
1: mye. 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
0: Hey.
1: So.
0: Also, this is deep.
1: Enti se oba no momo wame ya. 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
0: Wow.
1: On se. 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Ebia we anas we now ye ma dia bay one the besides our questions so simply because ya ye naive. So I say just ye pebbly be Senka said, Dean Pharisee, yes, a woman Pharisee, for it is a woman Pharisee. Hey, my teaching woman, dear no, think of Bianca, you cry for sales, look at crack, and find your eye, papa. Oh, Senka, I be grinning your grinner at two, yammy, I grinning out the at the boy, you know. Dan see a baby big than ye bees, I say, and a papa can't won't be a bear bonner, would you be see all my any, dear, marafo, or the mawa. I ask you, Krumwa, your trouble be being was a out for coop. And I say, Oprah me. You can't Oprah me in just a brabber to me. Messes Samico, you are bold, they will look a cake. What is here? And I will do pay. I bow down, Raka Cossessa. And I could go fee. Only a mitchell. Hand, the sapper pepper and watch row, said Papa and the Bonini. The yam crow, no crowd was not chill. Or some thousand gone, name of the yam cranker for papa, for papa, over febby crampa, for papa. One fano. So it is here, and what funny ma, I ain't no of your show, because I have a choice I'll make ye. But no dear, we need him. What can't tam, oh, no one who sounds won't fool being in our own Casiana, it may ye in a Kayaka Benzam, become a minami, come papa, and I become my own, my general. Is it crowded? It's not your body to do, you know. Your tongue come, mamma, and papa, and I grab you. What is here? You can't.
0: Never,
1: Yagopo. I saw the fight. So, ain't you saying you're making a home, Tam? I say, eh, yeah, not so trancy, not so sad, you can say. Ain't you know, saying you're making a pa, say, and you're home by a bopan or bommy. Enna, a beer, made my summer go to the nim. And I hear my name say, Dean, what catch him say? We did be new one, we are. Oh, I think I'll not crowd in the home,
0: one
1: kind,
0: sir.
1: That's all, oh, pow, oh, yeah, that. Nama ba.
0: Ozi we die.
1: We die. We die, we die, die so sene me.
0: Ai.
1: Enti me.
0: Asam kase yo.
1: Ono anso ka. 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
0: Tie de na we die ka be bro.
1: Eh?
0: Enti da.
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1: 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I was so wound, sir. I dear Pierre. I bet no a brabum, and I say, Woa braboso. Then put air cutia warm nadino, and cussing your minty minya, and cussing your mea pow.
0: Yeah.
1: Sounds so one piny,
0: and would ye be new?
1: So on. And you would a transness, and Sisiana bum.
0: A bim.
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0: A bim.
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1: What ye woo, wankas and transy. 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
1: Okay.
0: Onye very careful.
1: Mm.
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0: 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And so no boy no ama odom ni nyansa no se o de bagwene
1: wow
0: no wa o pretty to say or no nyame o include ye wona body m ka ye ye se fata
1: sebi
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1: process be part of it
0: wa mo aye kesi e wona body ahidi ni then wa wa on tan tan tan sana
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0: na what they are two for.
1: He said, "Where corner and koye the next day, na ne."
0: Because let me tell you, let me be biao.
1: No memre.
0: But send the washi sheni ni emano. Jesus. No noa wa ye mani ya noa ne fe.
1: Aye.
0: Oh ne me tell
1: you. Do you no pen?
0: Sir, we process no don't fasting things. Oh ne me tell you, sir. Go back and suffer. Oh yeah.
1: Sir, no suti na. After 9 months, ne ne ni jie ban. Because very close, I'ma go through process.
0: Yes.
1: Fear,
0: Nyame ni huye hu ankasa. 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O praise nyame o. In the form of say.
1: Sa.
0: Enti sanka ma nya sa nyame ya. 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
1: Ya.
0: Sa ma mtwa men no. 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
1: mecha.
0: Na na se bia me ha obi baaye. 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Me calling chain or babu amen munadi
1: and
0: my
1: call
0: me to him. Send a TV to your papa and my mini when you are more to me and you say, we call you, will you? Oh, the major and your corner bra, my green home, no monadino. Let's say, just a man, yes, saying a mia.
1: Ah,
0: a monomo to be you charging me,
1: sir.
0: Baby, I or how now my neighbor, baby, just a yammy answer and yammy who you?
1: Yes.
0: Nasimtia.
1: Oh, Jesus.
0: It is all cone anymore.
1: Ah,
0: and I say, oh, wow, but I want to say, Nefie, what are you? Yeah, Nipa. What you wanna, oh, draw now, Brassia, oh, yeah, and you may be a wild when you know. What you say, Sebi, unye be called Homo, Yomwa, oh, jubilati,
1: Debbie.
0: What you say,
1: Debbie,
0: what's the same who say, ye ain't think I'm not to me?
1: What
0: you say,
1: oh, do
0: you want my wife, my near may be, oh,
1: yeah.
0: But it was ye in Shannon. The
1: young
0: in the year, say, young in the year, say. But tenacity. Now, who drinking honor? Oh, be with Nimo, a brabo, and to send a swap.
1: Wow,
0: and ye are to Nedje Jim,
1: sir.
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1: Yeah.
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0: 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And pass what was bet me about the straw because of a yum to.
1: Yeah.
0: And yumwa obo. O martin could ask a panel. And yum trick or war or war time befee or tea dien.
1: Oh, Babbity.
0: So Babbity. So on the material. And then yum to me womb. I did yumwa. Cocoon mammy, cuckoo is in mammy. No, no, sir. I look right to me womb.
1: Yeah.
0: Because what tie no sa
1: it me
0: yes it me ba be hane o so enti no mark nnyum na obo no o mark a cho se sda fo no
1: yeah
0: wo nnyum wo tie mu nsem na
1: enye izi
0: o pa o mie bible mu
1: so
0: men ka se men kwa sorry but o pa
1: o the life
0: tie ni say a
1: esa cha o nsem mi mood you
0: yes
1: sen mood
0: enti se o pese o hu nyame a
1: nyame kase ni tumi
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1: obe break you
0: go nim ni nyina the wa ge dia me atwro nyina wasua
1: obe break you
0: and this why na gwin say or transfer abon e bra according to bible ah enye o preaching enye o preaching no o dia say aha ethiopia you know koro omira o shea evense no asema o mo e kain say
1: onu kwa no shea philip
0: philip so ono did the otie no a was it the nsi
1: e die nsi Jesus oh
0: we sua and wonim no waka insem ni bi e na ni ngomo so no ni woni era de
1: e die
0: ai what you say intin sem no de nyame wo de ama obi bia wo te woni excuse ah be ka say
1: yeah
0: want it and as wonim what die nanga sem no now how were you formed wa wan kasa mu no na me kan transcendence ni biza won se den kura na me ye ma me
1: wa wa ya ma ho
0: edien edien
1: ze on ya fi ma ho se na o ya woni se so na se tu mi bi o ba bi
0: ah
1: so edien no bi o ni mu na na apa deny
0: bra de nyame ase what baby out in San Se will be here so bobra.
1: Okay.
0: What do you say?
1: Yeah.
0: You are a light. To be a soon.
1: Yeah.
0: And yet, oh, peche, ah, when ya, and I say, Nemo, so what ya say, Cindy Pediano, it's your honor. Will be our qua, okay,
1: sir.
0: Or the astress or bobra.
1: Okay.
0: It's very important.
1: Wonderful.
0: Oh, when you mean so.
1: Wow.
0: What do you say,
1: sir?
0: So, down, oh, na yamono. Papa's unimo. For 1 year
1: more.
0: And 1 year will send you why you won't. To own. Bra. Nametias. What is it?
1: Amen.
0: It's not your boy, you'll be busy. I eat your way to go. Yes, so yes, so. Lady, you a chain, a meat me kai. Into a war. Was in my time for morning ye ever me home. Sans me, I see 10,000 times. I'm sorry. What is it? Once a mianca san can't tell me, I'm a home, a crass,
1: and soon cram, I'll go somewhere. A radian,
0: sir. And since you say. Akwa we body ya ofe we ni awa we we.
1: What?
0: You don't crush.
1: What?
0: Aye. What is it?
1: Hey.
0: Nyame. Nyame. Oni eh mo.
1: Nyame wo ho.
0: Nyame wo ho. De wo ye no. Wa ye amana broso. Te Mark o de we ya tete nyumo ho.
1: Aye.
0: En kanipo. We cry en kané. Na ka bezende. Oh, yeah, let's know. Let's know. A man will be
1: a mood.
0: A mood. A
1: mood. The world says, you know, you must say,
0: hey,
1: what do you call my radicals? We have brought so many, and then you say,
0: I'm a dean a bit, my brain.
1: Eh, as an asmable.
0: A dean, eh? I'm into my dear Mamma. And Sana, I have a jam, mamma. Eh? Oh, Lazarus.
1: A year Lazarus.
0: Bra, Nemo mo ba ku nya ku
1: 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Ule, nisi sana kasa en ka wo ha ene ye ba wa mane. Ade no wa ma. Ti wo en ka wo ha. Eno ye wa bu na yi o.
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0: 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Aha, yes. Yes. Yes. 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
1: after 3 days
0: ah ulo pa o do la your voice de kwetiri eh
1: am say de dem
0: ya hwe level so no wo de ya hwe level na yuri dia aye hwe wo di 3 days
1: aye
0: sebe ni pa ko chef mo a 3 days there, Sabio.
1: Oh, try it too late. Oko.
0: Enna, Obiane and Mamre will be wa, ye yano. Once a Jew for no Nadiano, according to Sasson, or more embalm. Embalm, so dear, may I assure ye you and son of a dear in a crafty. So on a major. And tonight there was nothing.
1: Nothing.
0: Oh, Lazarus, because yes, one man, woman, you know, was ended as will be any
1: hope.
0: Well, it will be a way in a new free act to umbrellas of a pimps at time in an. It just will be war, no.
1: Because when I said it, that's why I am found question.
0: What is it? More, Yeah, almost as I say, you know, sooner there's a good one. Debut, oh, almost yeah, was more time than one, my dear.
1: Oh, Debbie, yeah, no one of the old Timiama, oh, what do you know? I preserve Watcher,
0: Mopia.
1: And no, the old
0: young fantasy Lazarus, Anya, you know, I'm Pan Susanna, send me my brandy to Sah, almost seeing it because we used to have young Kunti.
1: Yeah,
0: well, only any, sir. 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
1: 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Now, I'll share through the second phase of our program. It's in the operative piano. 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Come over here, Pao. Never quite pause. I'm going to do it. I'm going to do it. I'm going to do it.

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1: Ja, nog even.
2: 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I'm not sure if you're going to be able to do it. I'm not sure if you're going to be able to do it. I'm not sure if you're going to be able to do it. I'm not sure if you're going to be able to do it. I'm not sure if you're going to be able to do it. I'm not sure if you're going to be able to do it. I'm not sure if you're going to be able to do it. I'm not sure if you're going to be able to do it. I'm not sure if you're going to be able to do it. I'm not sure if you're going to be able to do it. I'm not sure if you're going to be able to do it. I'm not sure if you're going to be able to do it. I'm not sure if you're going to be able to do it. I'm not sure if you're going to be able to do it. I'm not sure if you're going to be able to do it. I'm not sure if you're going to be able to do it. I'm not sure if you're going to be able to do it. I'm not sure if you're going to be able to do it. I'm not sure if you're going to be able to do it. I'm not sure if you're going to be able to do it. I'm not sure if you're going to be able to do it. I'm not

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Mr. Jemfi. 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I'm not playing. Sasuna Moa Moody Mubeb, the name of my dear. Gosu DJ, me and my wife, we can not do a more dear year and yes, belated birthday to you. Most who are more September, I'm always and yes, say happy birthday in advance to you. Now, if one more year special, Baba for no summer year for Baba for no more special. Sa for Babano. As a more for Babano, September, October, November. December, Banamoya form, what? Yes, September, October, November, December, any idea, Canada, you have to have it. And as I am this year, Cassia, you sober. January, February, as a 2 March, April, or no, so many of them. Aye, but for the moment, you September, October, November, December, when you are my mother, it's a mono, I'm a special. As soon as September for more, we are special beings. I am a mom, a banner, a chassis. And I'm more soon a moody, I afternoon, you know, and you be a moon, a moshassis, the corner of you. When you see September, I know that, oh, and then I don't know. In December, God's 2 hour. Last year, I'm with me, came in the one and only. Gosu DJ Kojo Enchi Ampedu Ena Yede Bre Mono Na Diye Ba Kwa Me Me Diye Atume Ima Me Diye Ko Na Mi Pesa Oso Odi Ko Ene Se Ode Tena Sene Sisi Bubu Na Wa Ti Mi Ma Hu Mo Ba Ko Se E Diye Ne Wa Bra Bu Ma Wa Wa Na Ode E Ka Wa Kontu Wa Na O Ye Diye Ne Wa Nya O Na O Ye Ma Wa O Fa Ba Ko Pe U Nya Ba Kwa Wa I didn't know many. Bakupu, young cousin. Would have my mother a half? I did a half one, one, one, one, I demand. One, I am. Can be. Who can is idea? Maybe do a check in your mini.

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We'll put on the very thing. Connect the annoy deep. I never have a change, I make cassier. It took me cassier. And in Kunimo, I'll be a Muronison. And on any of the Bremo. And it is a mark. And in your chassis. So I'll be breaking it down. I'm not doing such a mistake. I'm not doing such a mistake. I'm not doing such a mistake. I'm not doing such a mistake. I'm not doing such a mistake. I'm not doing such a mistake. I'm not doing such a mistake. I'm not doing such a mistake. I'm not doing such a mistake. I'm not doing such a mistake. I'm not doing such a mistake. I'm not doing such a mistake. I'm not doing such a mistake. I'm not doing such a mistake. I'm not doing such a mistake. I'm not doing such a mistake. I'm not doing such a mistake. I'm not doing such a mistake. I'm not doing such a mistake. I'm not doing such a mistake. I'm not doing such a mistake. I'm not doing such a mistake. I'm not doing such a mistake. I'm not doing such a mistake. I'm not doing such a mistake. I'm not doing such a mistake. I'm not doing such a mistake. I'm not doing such a mistake. I'm not doing such a mistake. I'm not doing such a mistake. I'm not doing such a mistake. I'm not doing such a mistake.

Oh, I can't too late. Some bachelor, some bachelor, the whole prayer, and so been on the pimp and pimp, and then pimp, and then pimp, and then pimp, and then pimp, and then pimp, and then pimp, and then pimp, and then pimp, and then pimp, and then pimp, and then pimp, and then pimp, and then pimp, and then pimp, and then pimp, and then pimp, and then pimp, and then pimp, and then pimp, and then pimp, and then pimp, and then pimp, and then pimp, and then pimp, and then pimp, and then pimp, and then pimp, and then pimp, and then pimp, and then pimp, and then pimp, and then pimp, and then pimp, and then pimp, and then pimp, and then pimp, and then pimp, and then pimp, and then pimp, and then pimp, and then pimp, and then pimp, and then pimp, and then pimp, and then pimp, and then pimp, and then pimp, and then pimp, and then pimp, and then pimp, and then pimp, and then pimp, and then pimp, and then pimp, and then pimp, and then pimp

0: Anyway, Jao, which one now Tinuko now from Waba? And be proud of myself. And so, any other day, yet you move in Sabaka. Why?
1: If you back one,
0: that's what we should have a name, my own name, Reno. If you back
1: one.
0: This
1: is Esther
0: by step. 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
1: Messi diop.
0: Empeni fose, iwi ase. 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Also, me and Grumo and a dead, if you was a year, I will hear it that way. Yawa, Yoshi,
2: there's no hurry in that.
0: Who is a man of Papa Tiazia? Who Ben and was a deep weary chair as a mammon and a mammon and all. And this time, I don't come and say, Mammon and Papa, Romo be true. Yawa, somebody went true. That's for your.

0: Yes, I'm going to and then, so you are the buy you are the buy Cynthia Betrance.
1: Miniato,
0: lay beside you.
1: See a botary.
0: She.
1: Oh, I won't serve a cat.
0: His papa's, my mamma used to say, she didn't have me open. Menu, Nenimus, some time. Menami, quite me cramming cocoon in Kakay.
1: Oh, boss.
0: Open me, dear Drun, and
1: him, America.
0: I mean, Miss Baby, I make connected and I mean, I'm what?
1: Yeah, botary.
0: Na papa, I be free any more, but my dear team, my how on my money and Zeniana Dassa. Tietie and call for the side. Kaya yedi, money can and Zemina.
1: And they will soon.
0: Yeah, I say.
1: Catch you.
0: Oh, wait, yeah. I'm a man. I'm more be any horse, I'm ready. I wouldn't send money for grandpa. You can't catch them.
1: And they will soon.
0: So, Debbie, you're more dear to you. I'm Sandy Yaka. You're busy catching the man of Sanshin. Nam pa me di masimu ko dru nyame anim. 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Na me ba. Saying any baby on me,
1: my son, I come in.
0: Then I'm a born who do look as a woody. Made me how my money drew anyway at a tafe.
1: Missy, step by step,
0: and cover so me moon why ya mammy.
1: Now, auntie,
0: let me buy out our trouble, me woman's in a bow was a pompo.
1: Sorry,
0: I come out the bow. Anyway, the pompons a bow, as a yeria. Good news, I hear it.
1: Yes, sir.
0: One word, dear. That's why I say,
1: yes, step by step.
0: Now, piano will be a shell. Hey, Doc.
1: Not you.
0: I don't know. When you are easier.
1: Well,
0: so become. So won't come. When you won't find your business, I say, what do you want? Ah, Papa Debbie. Ah, Debbie, Debbie. Would you enjoy me, sir? Your friend, what? No, you're young couple. What year we young? Oh, my dear.
1: And I brought you this opening.
0: San out here. And you won't swear, Waka.
1: Waka, she don't know what's going on.
0: That's a one pie and a unia and the beer at that.
1: I'm a friend, said
0: one house and show home. It's sumo, a hemo, and sumo. Say, yeah. What do you want to say? Sansa, what time for the big baby asses may yaw? I san say you want to sony GDU a radio monty.
1: Missy, the opening who and yaway,
0: you just ready.
1: Ah,
0: now so papa semen can't you and say,
1: yeah, what would you be
0: good time for Semifiasia?
1: You know,
0: one in your home.
1: You run to me, papa
0: Semifiasim, pa, I'm sorry. Ya was only said, ya,
1: pretty
0: good, obey me, obey the Antimia Cassassim Winsu.
1: See,
0: I won't cry, Omra, you who walk.
1: Yasa,
0: Omra, we are singing, we are going to say, we are singing a buacau singing.
1: Obey on your chassis, I mean,
0: Yami Dosson.
1: Tubo,
0: Yawa,
1: there's no hair in that.
0: No, remember, Baba. Yawa, hey, that day. Last year in Carro,
1: no
0: quadi,
1: we
0: were. Whatever the trials were, Mutu yuzi wajiri diena darodi yaba. Ite barisi ya kwa sejaba ye. 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Mwuzase papa. Ade niwe ni ajiri mwuzase. The channel of blessings and the channel of knowledge. Our Ghana today, so see a chem say Ghana today up on a Juma Sansuna, a year tune in, so a year Juma so far. Gusua, yes, yes, yeah, up on all. And then as you share my baby. So they could download in for 2 years phone or so. So I click a so I'll be nice here and walk a say, Apple TV session or so. I just said, no, Sally Drew Mira, yeah, yeah, can't various hope, no, not dear. Okoa, just said, no, be nice direct from there. Yawa, just in your bar, just Mama Vera and a pump for so be nice, yeah, yes, sir. Ghana Today TV. Yawa, I wish. 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

0: Order for pa. 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
0: That's as in someone named Yumudos.
1: Yana
0: Yunu. 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
1: Yes, sir,
0: yama, eh,

0: Sebio, I can to fire. 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
1: wait,
0: Eddie, you know, Achame. Now make a ye the article for what do you Yela, Yela Cassay, Yela. I say, we, Yaka, Yaka, Sumin, and to say, Umia be a smile, and I say, a crow, and I say, a straw.
2: Mammy,
0: say, a beer, brab, and I say, me back, Pacho, me telephone, a ye, be you sooner, a Yawari Piagana, press up, and I see me phone and two by Miss Rowan, no Toby Abram was Mammy Matti.
2: You
0: say, Name, Mammy Abrata, and Yami Ad, my Joda, Obenya, a year, Obedin, I would have done 92 years.
2: And you may
0: have no idea. Now, see you two phone, I come on, Mammy, say, Baya, Debbie, I will be to be a Yano now when I can come back. Now, what did telephone you corner be? What do you report need now? Now, who cram you know that?
2: No,
0: I said, I had here a crow on a gun at the Abia. Ukwa obi yusu ukwa wo and ya kaka wo wasi dia tosu mi ansa na e komeshia ndi wans na e ye mono a wori oye ni dia wo ba beto
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0: 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you are doing? Or Sacres is to be as a young could be cry, you are a co a is opus or conemoa. I said, Jacoma, Swiss, Jacoma was a man ye. Or Persia bought Trimodin, Trimodin, say ye, I am here, was to say a cassia wado. Yen, yes, I trust your bought Trimodin. One only a major, ah, my own, which is how, one idea.
2: Paris,
0: I know so a semidica.
2: Dance
0: to him, to do our so better. What you want,
2: say,
0: yes, someone, a boy, my mind, teacher, the end say, a cassia, teacher, my knee wound could go back one shimwa. I don't say, I'm some car,
2: so
0: I can't be. 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

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Any name at what was someone's auntie? I say, attend ye na and grow for bit a year bell for 10 times with a dear terminal. Oh, yet be dear terminal, or to one of the sounds in the Ghana bapen, Ghana ba. And Francis, baby, if you know your nimpen, what I'm sorry, you're born, you're fancy.

0: And I open, obia to me, can your palm and a brosso.
1: Is it the Adru Nepo?
0: Ya can't. Yent me and two as yen rab. And that ya can't ya can't be no.
1: You see, and that. Ya di tabu aba tu biso se wa unim na obetie eye eye so bi de eye gara jollof rice ebi nsem onu nkwani nsem se wa unim na obetie na obe postu enzo dia ma obi no ukura ya kire wa be ye le fi si ya tese no tintin kakra to ho enra I am one of men can say. And yen and yen, says a son, name woman, say ye can, yen can condemn and radiano, and sonny the Nedian Abbey woman. That's ye get to what the city and radi be BNC, the Nedian's here. Ah, Pompany for me, ye didn't pay me, papa, yes, a cotodian, a boy, yen yen, yen, yen, yen, yen, yen, yen, yen, yen, yen, yen, yen, yen, yen, ah, punching the word, you be on a tent, yawa. I don't see any samurai dika. Papa, why? Sanso, and

One want to say, we are seeing 70 UN meetings in the US opposition, despite US opposition. Say, Bia, yeah, US for solidarity as you don't know where they are more carry a bottom and their gag on. FI, yeah, Africa, yeah, the size, eh? The Cassia, Africa, Cassia. 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credit. Maybe I don't know, see a da. And they, if you are seeing them, say Africa soon. And decides now only two of my own, maybe miniatures is an old say echo. And then so, you and for a regina. I can't be on my say, in your corrections. Like, wow. US force in common pronounce on board. Samson and Saudi Arabia, Oman, and Bahrain. One more, I owe my dream, say, one more, Palm, Nipa, Ahasa, 336,000 foreign workers. Foreign workers are Abeye Juma, almost and Kunkri and Bobo, see Saudi Arabia, Oman, and Afi Bereno. Ethiopia for Uganda for any Nigerians. Nipa 336,000. And I need almost deport to a mamma comb crumb. Yan, your kind, yes, your sambo. In him, uncomb crumb. I'm going to go to the house. I'm going to go to the house. I'm going to go to the house. I'm going to go to the house. I'm going to go to the house. I'm going to go to the house. Yeah, you sure you're quite a BBI. That's what TABC from and Ray. So you're here in here, Cochina. So you're a lawyer, so you're a judge, so you're a year of Mampenin, Dada, anyone want it, Nempokra, we are a parliamentarian, anyone want ya. Now one more brandy ye, one more Amayanji Chikruni ye, you know what you're gonna say. Baby Wong. I say, country broke or country broke, your day inside. Yawa, Sapa Pepper Baby, you watchna, no Dutch. Hey, you wish. One money a bear man, your gospel DJ William Champedo, a newspaper, emoted bits, no, I'm the Abedum way, Wambra, you goosua, yes, yes, yeah, and check, yet, yet, you may have a cock of bought for a year, Stephen and Pedukumi, a quem, Nafi, over tears here, as here, Nistivo. 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

0: Many so chremi pono a hifani a mua be free baba, a mua free radi ho, strunas a sibo fono. 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
1: Me so,
0: what would you never buy?
1: You and me,
0: Yaminia Bema, yeah, Noble, Noble, Ernest Noble, Jima, Noble, and in the world, yes, studio. Yeah, now tree, I dream more, and Tia Sempa. Yeah, on one is see how the baby I say panim pong.
1: Oh,
0: Nobu Binyan Kaya Anansi Binyan Tia Anansu Binya telephone caller. 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
1: ye wo
0: So yes, anyway.
1: Oh no.
0: See a big chimana, see a big
1: yeah.
0: Your boy ain't no nimu mre no nimu na. I'll be a big dino.
1: Yeah,
0: but you need sanin and no form when you waka.
1: Oh.
0: Nobo, your mouth shedding.
1: Dear wash.
0: V, mouth shedding what?
1: I'm
0: it, yes, say, yawa. Where the fell? 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

0: customs boss, customs boss, you see. 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Esther, I just 1-2 need your bet to be at the actual. If free me and say, Chrono, say, what down for the mouse, say, yeah, wow, yeah, I can't telephone one in the car, can't wait, I was here, you duty. When you be young, can't say no. Oh, what's our crisis with the ass of young Kukrama, busy with the background, I walk around, I'm here, man, yes, I'll be young duty. Why? We are the drama, my dear, you won't ram, baby, and you won't meow, so by me, I'm a shaman, as I hear some of Ronica, and also, eh, and Commodiani, yeah, yeah, beside. Does it hold water? Water in you. Yes, they can hold water. Yes, what yes, Yamet, yes. Sanso and Chief Justice, yeah, you know, Chief Justice of Regana, but my so that Timbua, yeah, no, no. I don't so big now, I compare and run in there. One emergency waiting for the what would the Ababa, yeah, one would every day. So Ghana, ye nyachum, your baby ajijing in Samago Kudru, one way, dear. And also, ye bidding Hongomo. Sansuna, a year, a UN for a Clemuse, Africa, continent, no, the size, no, the Cassiano, and Saint Susiana, if you ask home to Suiano, I feel no my dear to myself, Titimbra, Pepin Samuel, I feel no my dear to myself, no.
1: Foreign nationals. 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Oh, yes, how many illegals? How many juma? 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Yeah, you deport them. 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Any Uganda? 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And this say, woho, now we tukrum. Now I'm more modern. CC, ukrum, no CC in here. Yeah, pamwa, wa, usiye chini yoda, wa na atafri, wa ne do beko. Kimo mi entrance ni amu ne sani mawe onse from where we enter wada. 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Hello, ekra news aye fence aye. Tidbits la eni. Se wunya kwenye aso obaswa. About which they were being freely. I mean, wujide wa utoswa se. The customs office aye as the customs aye penny. 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Aye si die. Ah, what's up, crying? 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So, yeah, fawa kwa na ma yere bako. It's like, chita wudi oso yo. How? I mean, how? What ya say? Sorry, need and your cabia and can say what you found. And see, Biaki to Abbey, and every few was wanting on the Iranian to us, yeah. In your Dachi video, Yawa, a wish.

birthday boy. Would you jump Pedro? The Minister for Entertainment and Fun, me, me didn't birthday. Samson, yes, Cecilia, your boy. Sunshine, I didn't birthday. Hamon, I didn't birthday. Samson, Reggie, Regina. Last year in kind, on us, didn't birthday. Yeah, I mean, an hour. Aye, and as what for say, Rajua. Just a Quakutina. Nitina Gwagu, Omoba, Rajua, Rajuan Zudin, the baby, on when you're 8 years. On who have been off if you're not telling Papa, no of Animal Trusa, oh my dear. Ah, I say, on what to you say, let us come. In your boom, I don't know as well as the Niaji. A Yagi, Mattes, there is a coffee was a baby child of every morning. Yawa, K and K Sports, Eba, you could so a boy, a year, Steven, Stevo, a year and a home, Yavasi and Sabekana. Afi or non so and not to chin come off a year sports updates I have cost so a way Ghana sports money employment on it yeah could be a yeah yawa obi bia would now debia me I mean we have bar me dinner tree or Ghana aye enra me mean I made yeah a year third or non so year fourth where is the mame and then Papa Romo Yawa, September. As I say, Mammy, I can say, no, no, September. Nyamiad, my Monday, I obey on the 7th. And I have my men so, and also Ebidi, and also Nawada. Hey, just say, Yammy, I don't want my mammy, I wouldn't be, I say, I'm not taking you are. When you're in fear at your crown, be no. Yammy, Uncle Son Ray, and I, yes, so many, and I hope by. Nah, you only a home. Say that's why I'm ordering one quite a timu. Now you come for a radio when you kiss your name. Now many your send you with phone your mobile. Oh, you are seeing me. Aye, you young upon Tiasi. Yawa. Hey, you wish. Sounds now with Yammy Tiasi. Get to say, Yammy, O Yammy. Men's media, dear media. Find Yammy, say, wow, dear. 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

0: Nani Musono, Yao, Ah, Papa Yao,
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They say, I always say, I'm good on my bro. I'm good on my Nanso. I'm good on so at Rice Devo. Yanyana, any last year, I bet you are so no day, yeah, I don't want to have a bad dumo. I work here in case was no one near the news, no, so did we snow so at was so. So for Clement and I was so young, so I was not just my dear, no, I was so I couldn't anyone. Yawa, hey, you wish, have a what the.

I say, where the fair Ghana today? So, and the carbon de Rachel on Ghana today, Apollo Yajuma, Sansa continues, so Yajuma, Susi, yes, Apollo Sebeya, Fasudia Bibri, I trust on Sakano Benya or Ghana today radio and then Ghana today television. And Nina say, Gusuaya and Econwa, Benya side, we never win in a same Fasudia, but Todana, where yeah, announcements not the crowd, the Benin in a crown yet, Eguho, Koboa. 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download we download ya na straightforward o be ko a doctor near the Minister for Entertainment and Fun. 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

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I'm gonna teach you some crap. Slim Young, can you teach you any more? 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

Kumi and me, a man, when your message from so infantino, na me at next week. 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

0: Last week, boxing fans. 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You know, Moses Itama, British, who are targeting, as the new sensation, I say. Oh, I will take here, Mike Tyson, a kind of a 21-year-old apprentice. Now you will high hopes. Last week, you said, easy kajabet in your name. It's not IBF near vacant. You know, also near Brantia, a friend of Egrovich. And you could see any now, who are very in a number, it's an IBF number, be odia. Nana, Ariel. Obo Egrovich, Egrovich, Noba, Philip Egrovich, Obono Noba. After the Abrante and Ankas, they do 8-9 front and not on one cast and Abu, a tutu bro now, bre, after with Mukran ante. Egrovich is so 2-1-2 pen, Abrante, Ebu, Afaso, and Nane, corner 2, you know. And see 21-year-old sensation, a year. Moses Itama, straight to the hospital. Last week, boxing, IBF. They say new IBF champion, Philip Egrovich. I will free Croatia. No, IBF. They say bet na chiche chiche. Bet ni mwa chiche chiche. 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We no a try it no now or only a unknown zone. I won't grab hoda. I'm dim say overcan send the team another nay in the M6 and only so baby in Temuntino. We got first 2 rounds an hour on a clear you cry down. No doubt doesn't mean to have any of them. I am never cancelled with him. The boxing, no doubt, so I will be at all. Or sorry to me, proper knows I have a boom. Hence, I have been a quiet. Knockout, dear, you are out. Me battle.
1: Why?
0: The young Russian is different between knockdown and knockout. Because a man in knockout, dear, and I say, you are out. Once you cry, I'm sorry. But knockdown, they are about she from. And I would me a so sunny the count of eight. And I stand by him, but what is the hands and it? Tia Grovich Moses Itama Bonishio. Oh, sorry, by Emmy Abu Bona. One was it from Grand Ron Animus Abrandi or Tutu to Blues, and it was Saturday, really very heavy. Tinomini was soon, it's a matter of time. On our bebre, Nafi and Pass have a better. The experienced fighter, Egrovich, I don't know, Colonel.

gunyana mosu moka e bosu na ni edi mu kuma Andy Ruiz Jr. Ah, Jesus, many years ago na obu and Joshua Samokai. Ba Anthony call back or Jenny Betten. Send a comeback a year so I mean you will. Enra Okoin. That's your bono. On a Poland, Damien. Kemba and the CIA in New Jersey. But 36 year old Andrew Reed Jr. Yabono. But this is a Wunya was in the Saba. In the Kronos, who has survived a knockdown, sir, protected. Yeah. The Andrew Reed is the meaning who come back near Sabo. Ever cause any boxing. Ibi anita sensation ya yi Moses Itama 21 years make us in the fight you lose last weekend. Ya man for writing off. Ene bi suka wo de. Ya de na motisa. Wey mistake. Cause it is true. So. Fight na no moko no. All the 8 rounds na moko ye no. Ni nyina no ono na ne elidi. It means that no bu eyi. E group it. But 9 rounds na be a brand and cause it current mean to me. So it mean to me 9. That's one on a bony home, kind of. Not some running, as a knife running, and not wanting me, uncle. Boss is in there 12 francs. Sapper, prepare.

Pato, your tennis fans were US Open and Koso. The Williams, no crab from who have been wounded by Womas Abba double. Ladies double, no matter who lose you, but name more their anchors at, you know. My name is Uncle Rose, and one person will be there tennis in the movie. US Open into your costume.

We are Formula One fans who are also our Baba and we are last week no more. But in any day, Formula One, as I shall see, and run. Ah, you were Italy, Monza. On El Coso. And now, I'm going to go first and second practice, third practice here, 11:30. I say, come out there 12:30 now. We move a third practice. And I say, at the same time, you know, about 4 and a qualification for the race. You know, the race is done Sunday. Yeah, 103. You be who do all starting first, second, third. And we are from the one fan, Ayaba. You see, the max, the other one said, I'm coming home. Oh, rest standing now. Antonelli, small boy, you free Italy. Oh, no, let down, no, the day. And a second year, also for Mercedes. Antonelli, see a Mercedes, I did. Ted, Louis Hamilton, no. Hamilton, and a third. And a Norris, a fourth. From McLaren. Hamilton, they see himself Ferrari in the week. And I've teach here Leclerc, or no, no, here Hamilton partner. No. Max, that's his. Piastri, and a seven. And a Max, mate. Hadia, or no, so

La Liga soa, Mourinho na kaso hodie. Utimi en lusu match, u lusu na ligi na anu olusu. Real Madrid won fourth match o melusu. Real Betis. And run on board match na ye 1-0 for Real Betis. One pair. They say Real Madrid already, no? After four matches, no 9 points. Barcelona were 3-3. Over born a day later. And then. It's on the table, no? In German, Barcelona and the first. 3 matches were 9 points. Real Madrid, about 4, also 9 points. In a Real Madrid, a Real Betis, so at that third, with 9 on 4 matches. Atletico, at the 4th. Well, no, 7 in 3 matches, you know. Minutes were winning 2-1, but drawback on Atletico. The top 4, no, no. Oh, La Liga. One, I, you,

Well, Premiership, no, so I shall see the Nindy Butubutubutu. See any name. Hey! Why up? You want to attend paper, so for the Bible to nothing. Newspaper review, no baby. And then some more. Ghana for the same airport. USA for the say, but no media Africa there. And who's ever the Hong Kong? Africa, kwa country product, it's a Togo, ne lead DNA, yes, I will say, Debbie. Word map, no. Africa, the way I'm a draw drawing. Your crown is so crying, one more. Kitty, said you'll be crying me. And none of my Indian more word you as crown, who means as heavy as this, you know. Internet, Debbie, Munya new word map. Namon draw Africa, yak, ne Cassian ye. Now you have forced the boom. So send you vote to you and 164 countries here. Yeah, yeah. Or some way. One country pen will oppose you, man. It means I'm moving. But you are here, man. Eight abstaining. Yet, vote to one in a who. Eight countries abstaining. US inquiring vote to no. And a 164th years, the Africa for can or no. You be the moon. Barre, Mosunia, you are no. Of the Africa for air, move a year, you monk. You be the moon. Nadi, why? Why? Who will be the Nadi?

Premier League ni super sako so and the first early match e kuruma 1:30 wo mu hore de ya na 12:30 no e Newcastle and Bournemouth yeah. If you call other matches, no, you more three half four, no. Brentford and Sunderland this year. Brighton and Leeds. Fulham and Crystal Palace. Man City and Coventry. Coventry is your more blue mobile, your more matches, no more lose you as a moon. Nottingham Forest, no, Spurs. They say, me, my moon, tears, they say. Kudus is back last week, you know, the ball kakra. Muhammad Kudus is back, but is it not too early? It's your friend of last hour. I don't know. You'll be there, you why? Now that's why you're here. All city ni Aston Villa, dear, 6:30, yen ya time, no. After two matches for Premier League, you know, Manchester City were 1.6. Arsenal, 1.6. On second. Hull City, 1.6. On three. Chelsea were 1 point. On four. 6 points after two matches, you know. Liverpool, and Robo on the third match. They see one over 5 points. On fifth. Man U four, after two matches, you know, more. 11th. One more Lusuba Kuna Masaba. 3 points. On 11th position. Coventry, I was 17 because may come because they say Irenchi or ho. Irenchi Yantini enjoying the first premiership win. Umu two matches in Rome Lusu. Umuda 17th. Nafi Lion Ababado. Lion Crystal Palace. Edda 18. 19 Aston Villa. And as well as that two okra, Tottenham also that two okra last year, no, kakra you know, the survive here, since they all know as I shall see. And to be a number no bomb, I can't be 8 minutes. Now, if it's off, what about it? Nancy, newspaper review, no, not or the abbey. You don't see a baby, it's not actually again. You quite port for your cohobi. Any bear, and I said, try and I said, I'm rooting for that. Now, yes, so cry, yes, you dear booty, at now, yes, our talker, Nadiaco, Nancy Canada, the Coco Yikan, on a brook, the way I talk, and yes, yes, I do, and Tiani, I ain't me, and be the Amphah. Anna, oh, I ain't me, your shame, first, I didn't want to. I wonder. Sagana phone, so shame, oh, Ebradina, am I being? Hmm? Who are you, Busa?

you question a war from Lawamu. In the Macari, they say, I brand you a small boy. I'm Tonelli. And at that first war, you know, from Lawamu. But Antonelli free Italy and Ochi Mercedes. In the Mercedes in your Italian car. For Italy, dear Ferrari. And Antonelli at a Ferrari for Italy with Mercedes. And this week, on 1 month, say, who fools us and ever connor? Say, Umber support on, and answer say. On because on one, you pan a young Antonelli, idiot, or Italian. But what you Mercedes in the day free Germany. Now, no one chrome or Italy, so car almost of the year, for life, for life, this year, oh. And a Ferrari for it is the same woman at that helmet to make us what that type and a Leclerc that Fifi. Who is the son of a corner? I come in 5 minutes. Ghana, who knew so many a inwardly, and I had one next week, and I'm in it, Kumi, Eddie Abremo. See, Ken case was updating on her. And the adventure be a suffer barber to us and all this, you know. From one legend to another. I mean, for you finishing my wife. It's an army brapa, I don't know. Woo! Let's go! Chasamoa! Oh!

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My first one was say, it's 30. Oh, Semi, and you, what's it say?

0: asem. The first one was the same. Charles Amoa. Hey, you do asem.
1: My young pussy one more chance here. Pretend and say this.
0: Si baya se sao. Ninyina. 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
1: Mo ma mention.
0: Mo se eye odasem kiremu.

0: Saju as we did, just say a damn fool in African free woman. Then no more draw Africa, a word map, African, my a cronus of crown when it to add. Hey, Nadia Tiny. Sala, you fools want to. You vote to our only the only country as we got a mini woman yarding. Only no why. 160 able to say yes. Africa phone was a mummy and your word map for now. I am Mumu de Rieri. Eh, Obi Basson Patomir said, meet me a fana. Oh. Hello? Hello?
1: Hello, good morning.
0: Good morning.
1: Let me say, Governor.
0: I'm here to move for 2 hours, man. Yani,
1: the work here, man.
0: A dino born a dear. A mood got away from Governor Bianas, say, only me. I
1: had a Daniel.
0: Ah, and I won't be teams, and I come back home from me. And I said, we need a sound of me different. Kitty.
1: Go minimum to
0: yeah, no credit. Watch out, Yamiadum, now for you.
1: If you have a call,
0: dear Miasi, it was your phone's
1: way. You Yamiadu, be on your Casamua, or see Mitche, ya.
0: Midday,
1: Mitche, a check.
0: Hey, sir.
1: And then I said, one tear, see ya, neck, we cut a thumb back on,
0: sir.
1: Or see ye, Mitchie, ya.
0: Nessa de Etche.
1: Aha.
0: Oh, okay.
1: Ghana, before, now my voice said, or six, or see, Abia Bacon.
0: Sam, because I said, debate to a no, Opa, Cassipa.
1: Timpa, that was a Mitchie, ya.
0: Oh, okay, Mitchie. Oh, night. I'm faster. On Yanni Duffel. And or your child, yes, sir.
1: Okay.
0: Okay. Me I said, become a venus so a chance of Suntisa. No, or Sonny.
1: On this evening, in your country.
0: Debbie, Charles, the nose and Sonny. And not Charles and Sonny. Yeah, I bear the baby, I feel that. What year, my
1: brother? A big bitch.
0: A very big bitch.
1: A very big bitch. I'm up for car.
0: Yeah.
1: Stay, they say, and you know, a buffalo fry. Yes, that's him, ye.
0: Say,
1: yes, too. You make a half who are only at a sin of a family affair,
0: sir. Oh, nice one.
1: Okay,
0: well, you, with a civil breeze, so our friends will be cheering my mammy. I mean, sir. Why, make you have your phone, so.
1: Oh, we have
0: a you, okay. Bye bye. When they had done a barber set to a Democrat, Sammy Chi. Hey, let's see, yes, it sounds to mine. Oh, a chance to know they will obey some new people who are Boga Hard Life, son, and your face are Hard Life, Boga Hard Life. Ah, the child that's chilling it to your planet than a Chiaobua. Shit, hey.

Well, the time check is at least 17 minutes past the hour of 10. This is Word on Ghana today. News review will be coming your way shortly. And a big thanks goes to Lasty Ibrahim Khan for taking us through the sports update. And also, sincere thanks also goes to Gospel DJ. He has been a man of means. His availability has paid off. We thank God for you doing the listening this beautiful Saturday morning. It's a morning that the God Almighty Himself has made for us to rejoice. And we're going to rejoice. No matter what the devil does, we're going to rejoice. Because he can't stop our rejoicing. Well, I bring greetings to you wherever you happen to be hearing the sound of my voice. Very good morning to you. Have a wonderful weekend. Good. Oh, yeah. So shortly, we're going to be reading the news items and then we move forward with the news review. I'm going to be discussing one of the hottest news in town. I believe you've heard that news. I may ask your view and then you tell me your view. So don't sleep your down. Just stay tuned. And we're going to be discussing the detail of the news items this morning. I believe you are doing well. Like I always say, one of the greatest things in life, one of the greatest miracles that you can just boast of when you wake up in the morning is not looking at your bank account, the surplus or the balance of your bank account. Probably it's credit. That's not what brings joy in life, you know. But the greatest miracle that you can boast of, you can rejoice at all times, is when you wake up in the morning, look into the mirror, and then you can see your beautiful faces. And then the breath of God that flows within you can breathe, you know. That's the most important miracle that you can just boast of every single day in your life. As long as you live, you breathe. That's the greatest miracle. As I always say, shortly we're going to be reading the news items to you, and then I may ask your view on that. Don't touch your dog.

0: I'm exactly 20 minutes past the hour of 10. This is where I'm Ghana today. Such a lovely Saturday morning.
1: He is the head of the church.
0: It's all about him. For us to move and to have our being, it's all about him. If it has not been given unto you from above, you can never receive it. Remember, the word of God says that it's not he that walleth in life, it's not he that runneth, but it is God that showeth mercy. If the Lord is not a builder, those that labor, they labor in vain. If he doesn't keep watch over your life, it doesn't matter how many sophisticated weapons, security that you may employ in your life as a protection, it amounts to nothing. He is our protector. He said, the Lord is my shepherd, I shall not want. He protects me. He guides me. His rod and his staff comfort me. Well, shortly, I'm going to be reading the news to you. So then flip your down.

Good morning. Welcome to World on Ghana Today, the news in brief. Chief Justice Bafo Bonny's conduct is undeserving of a leader of the bench, John Bwodi. Former NPP General Secretary and aspiring National Chairman of the party, John Bwodi, says the recent public comment by the Chief Justice, Paul Bafo Bonny, undermine the judiciary and the reveal office of the Chief Justice. According to John Bwodi, the Chief Justice's conduct in commenting on politically sensitive economic matter is unbecoming of the leader of the bench. Justice Bafo Bonny's comments lately undermine the judiciary and the reveal office of Chief Justice. His conduct is undeserving of the leader of the bench, Mr. Bwodi stated on his social media handles. Mr. Bwodi warned that such commentary from the head of the judiciary risk eroding public confidence in judicial and neutrality and independence. This criticism by John Bwodi follow remarks made by Chief Justice Paul Bafo Bonny on Wednesday, September 2, 2026. During an official working visit to the Minerals Income Investment Fund, MIIF, and the Social Security and National Insurance Trust, SNIT. During the tour, the Chief Justice commended MIIF and SNIT for what he described as improved efficiency under the current administration, while openly questioning Ghana's performance under the previous administration. He says, sometimes when we hear how well some state organizations are doing well now, we wonder what we really have been doing in the past 8 years. He further stated that when compared to the fact that not too long ago, SNIT was preparing to sell its prize assets like Labadi Beach Hotel, you wonder how Ghana could have sunk so low. The comment, which directly referenced the past 8 years of the NPP administration, have been widely condemned by many people as partisan. Renowned lawyer Professor Stephen Kweku Asare, popularly known as Kweku Azar, has warned that such language carries an unmistakable partisan meaning in Ghanaian politics, and that the Chief Justice must exercise restraint to protect judicial independence. John Bwodi, a former Director General of the State Interests and Governance Authority, SIGA, also slammed the Chief Justice, saying he is ignorant in financial matters. The Chief Justice is very ignorant in financial matters. I spent a year at SIGA and can report that under MDC, only 18 specified entities filed both audited and drafted financial statements. Under NPP, the number went up by 147 in 2023, Mr. Bwodi said. According to him, the NPP government introduced far-reaching reforms at SIGA that significantly improve compliance, transparency, and financial discipline among specified entities, a record that he says contradicts the impression created by Chief Justice's comments. Mr. Bwodi maintained that persons occupying the revered office of the Chief Justice must demonstrate analytical rigor and institutional restraint and avoid comment that can be interpreted as political endorsement. And when the head of judiciary begins to sound like a government spokesperson, it damages the credibility of the entire judiciary. That conduct is undeserving of a leader of the bench, he stressed. Now, we're going to be also looking at the another article that says that despite U.S. opposition, Africa wins UN backing to correct world map that strengthens
is true size. That's boy. In Saudi Arabia, Oman and Bahrain deport over 336,000 foreign workers in 2026 amid crackdown on Ethiopians, Ugandans, and Nigerians. We're going to be also looking on that. And finally, we're going to be also analyze the comment. Okay, let me read this. The United Nations General Assembly has backed an African-led campaign to promote the New World Map that more accurately reflects the relative size of countries and continents, marking a major diplomatic victory for efforts to challenge the way Africa has long been depicted. Okay, and Saudi Arabia, Oman, and Bahrain deport over 336,000 foreign workers in 2026 amid crackdown on Ethiopians, Ugandans, and Nigerians. Okay. Saudi Arabia, Oman, Bahrain, and Jordan have deported or ordered the deportation of thousands of foreign workers in 2026, while the United Arab Emirates has also stepped up removals of residency violators, with Africans, including Ethiopians, Ugandans, Nigerians, and Kenyans among those affected. Okay. Now, again, we're going to be also analyze the comment made by the custom director. I don't know whether he's the general director of the customs. He made a mention of having, if you are traveling to Ghana and you happen to have more than two telephones, that means from three upwards, you are obliged to pay a tax or pay a duty on the telephones. And so we're going to be looking at that. That means that you're not supposed to carry three phones or three gadgets. It can be iPad or laptop or whatever you may have. If it is more than three or more than two, that means it attracts duty. And so you have to pay a duty. So we're going to be looking at that. You're sure on so say so, the officer of China says, oh, Ghana, now, oh, holidays, now, oh, go to phones, now, more than three. The third one, I say, oh, to your duty, because the Omo Azumu say, let's just say, oh, go to the phone. And sana omo patre and the abeshe star comment and say no kwanson runa because ebi wa na okogana na bia okuta bia telephones bia be for but ni nyina no nya ade a okoton emu ore ko che bia obisu amfo na ona ofo no na how are you going to defend that because omo there omo azumu say once okuta telephones more than two ni there obviously be our cotton because on cotton won't tell me good that telephone to do us, but then it's up to you to prove to them say on cotton. But would they accept that? Say, be our coach away, what the coach away, and then I better say, Mrano, a dear boy, Nasi Bia, at the when you and Junior Casacasa Baba contufone, customs for them. Oh no, you better show on. Now, Fee said, yeah, kind of Chief Justice. So can simbia trigger amount for a castle. No, Chief Justice, dear, one hour yet, or money in a team waffle. Nanko pony wa, one hour ho, Chief Justice. And this, as I say, we neutral, and they say, oh, do a DJ for a man of same crowd. Yes, and now, oh, the opposition, or not amount for a cassette, opposition, and he. Comment on Mickey, you know, and a spark criticism. Imagine what you say, and some kind of from Zubi Wana. And I say, would you offer them from Zubi Aya Day? Any Chief Justice say, Chief Justice, and some kind of you.
During the tour, the Chief Justice commended MIIF and SNIT for what he described as improved efficiency under the current administration. He just complimented them. He went the tour and then he went to these offices and then he complimented them. But in his he openly questions Ghana's performance under the previous administration. And the Okoye and Oshie said the almost function was and you know abandoned I trim on whom you now omuye because current government the way we much money to pon na question mark a war previous government. Now listen. While openly questioning Ghana's performance under the previous administration, he said, sometimes when we hear how well some state organizations are doing now, we wonder what we really have been doing in the past 8 years. He further stated that when comparison, Chief Justice stated that when compared to the fact that not too long ago, SNIT was preparing to sell its prized assets like Labadi Beach Hotel. Same real trouble. 74% na kamo ton omo japadi o. They said the air ton Labadi Beach Hotel. Mfie twa mu ye o. Na kamo so mo ton because I'm watching wo mo. I'm watching wo mo. Omo debt no at way. In the Abbasadi and that's all Tom was assessing now the Tutu and Waka. And that's what they wanted to do. Now, so the comment we directly reference, you know, he says that the SNIT was preparing to sell its prized assets like Labadi Beach Hotel. You wonder how Ghana could have sunk so low. The comment which directly referenced the past 8 years of the MPP administration, yes, Anura, I hope pardon. Anura. In some of Kenya, now he was referring to the past government, 8 years of the Nana Akufo-Addo administration, the MPP administration. And so the comment which directly referenced the past 8 years of the MPP administration have been widely condemned by many people as partisan. And opposition in team. And my crimes are very partisan because we are the Chief Justice. Nyango poni wa, what in oho? Because on what sem and the Chief Justice no kind of jina. So, somewhere called Ninja, a con who said, a quana, when yam, why papa biano, or no mom, a mother fana say. He alters a fana. A quiz in Yamu and Coupon Gutona author the final say, Onona, I mean, his words are irreversible. The Okan won't mean the son. If he says yes, no one can say no, and if he says no, no one can say yes. Okay, and so, in a way, no, Onona, a representative of God on this earth, okay, when it comes to that level, okay. Okay, now, renowned lawyer Professor Stephen Goku Asare, popularly known as Goku Azar, has warned that such language carries an unmistakable partisan meaning in Ghanaian politics and that the Chief Justice must exercise restraint to protect judicial independence, unprotected judicial independence, because it is a highly respected office. And John Boyd, the former Director General of the State Interest and Governance Authority, SIGA, also slammed the Chief Justice, saying he is ignorant in financial matters. The Chief Justice is very ignorant in financial matters. I spent a year at SIGA and can report that under NDC, only 18 specified entities filed both audited.

The office no has to be protected. And this I would do on Hunko G. I'm an assumed credit set on Hene or Hina also D. Umamfuni. Because Umamfu be a party A, be a party B, a be a party C. And Tim Pimpins all the Unku Ra Amano Semua. Na Wama, while we are not the all party B, no come up party B, or be one dear, or before Timica. And T, I guess I'm on a form, and I say I am forming yet. Politics and the same thing I'm afraid say judicial as a chief justice, the highest position in the land, the highest when it comes to judicial matters. Now he's the highest chief justice, baffle body. And I'm one about some maybe I'll show major wagery. Now, Miss Smith, my general, so now you're talking. I think so. Send on who know custom officer, no custom for penny, you know. Was this to say, all the telephones and our gadgets be our Kogana? Now it's more than two attractive duty. It's all your duty. Than our can. If I'm being so, yeah. So, Uncle Ton, dear, not SSO your duty. But then, Uncle Ton crumple now, Uncle Uncle the telephones then. Now, I just be a, you are able to convince them. Say, okay, tell no me the way comma adjoamansa. Me the way comma kufi ko. Me the way comma kwasi tebi. Me the way comma komosi. If you are able to explain to them na o conviction on what they are any ability, I say. But then on the crown head, they say, oh my dear, to me, people are the telephone too. But it also depends. Say, my man say, Nini and I use phones, yeah, but I don't know because almost just say once I phones there, even if it is used or new, no, so like you're going to pay duty on that. But then, yam share, said an amina mene quabre soon, yam share say a brochure for we bray, a be one with the iPhone. The Omuka has only iPhone, I don't know, say iPhone, Ukwanem, so Omono, Omani won't hope. The Opa, they are now the Opo. And our new phones have a new name, the name ninja common. And then the Omonia, and the but iPhone, the Omoni iPhone. The but I said, what iPhone, but then a abonnement, Utiano install mandolin Utia, and the own toy, but Omo two mandolin. Okay, in this case, no Omo Okutavia bear free. Won't papa iPhone their best three. No, see, and I tell you, I saw your duty. Meanwhile, phone cry is not finally is not your property because I won't know a abonnement indeed. Not until you finish paying it. No, be a contract 2 years, it remains the ownership of that company, you know, because you cannot claim ownership once you are still. You know, servicing the debt, and the owners are now almost so your duty. How are you going to make that duty? Because already, you know, the final price, I would be to your car, and I say, oh, no, and the assembly, and the maybe I'll talk, Medjuadjane, a year chief justice, dear, no, Senna, Uhuno. And yeah, of the Arab country, the way our contractors in today, your man for a course, Dubai, Saudi Arabia, a probably now quite we the treatment on the moment. In fact, so miserable. And I almost assign the gap to deport, sir, any probably way. I'm saying you're going to deport in foreign workers. Omo you saw we no madam poor. Omo said they are quite low. Omo deport to about 336 foreign workers in 2026. I may crack down Ethiopians, the Dos, Ugandans, and Nigerians. They say Omo no fise Omo ehun nimfasu obiem. And they are just going to deport all of them. But maybe I try to address what I say. According to an pimpy, no contractors in the course Arab countries, no more they allude them. Say, oh, yeah, we call working permit, BBI, ABB. I don't know how they got all this news. In the ones that they buy, or they also bought that idea. So we call working permit, or apartment, BBI, or now
Oma de alu dem no omo do omo kono ma jomiska kes

ube kobenzi ube kodi okene nyina na obwa me pese me nya wadwene wo ana afin so immigration officer no so the director no immigration director custom I don't know customs and is like the preventive the omo pen you know the all can no sana wadwene yo and chief justice justice baffle body ono so nsema ko kan ya this Curtis in my bay, I will be a chosen on raw. Chief Justice, there's all kinds. What's what me? Would you say Chief Justice has some more kind? What am I mean, T. Winzo? Obviously, Chief Justice spoke like an NDC branch manager. Now, so let me also read this for you. NDC phone said Chief Justice spoke has done nothing wrong. Chief Justice has done nothing wrong, called for his resignation, misplaced Manahenene Kano. So, a member of the communication team of the ruling National Democratic Congress, Osu Banahene, has dismissed calls by the opposition New Patriotic Party, NPP, for resignation of Chief Justice Paul Bafuboni, resisting that the demands are misplaced and without merit. Speaking during a panel discussion on one of the radio station morning show called Kokroko, Banahira argued that the Chief Justice had done nothing wrong and therefore had no reason to step down. So what wrong has he done? Unquote. This is not the first time a Chief Justice has commended a ruling government. So Faye Akufo commended Akufo-Addo for the implementation of free SHS in May 2024. Gertrude Tokono commended Akufo-Addo for being a stickler for the rule of law. They are all human beings like me and you and can express their views on issues. I disagree with the MPP that he should resign, he said. The controversy follows comment Justice Bafuboni made when he visited Minerals Income Investment Fund, MIF, on Wednesday, September 2nd, where he praised the institution performance and questioned Ghana's progress over the past 8 years. I must congratulate you. You have done marvelously well. Sometimes when we hear that the things that you have done, we wonder what really have been doing in the past 8 years. The Chief Justice remarked. He made similar comment during a visit to the Social Security and National Insurance Trust, SNIT, contrasting its current progress while earlier plans to sell assets such as the Labadi Beach Hotel, which is described as evidence of how Ghana could have sink so low. According to the NDC communicator, the Chief Justice visits to state institutions should be seen as part of his effort to gain first-hand knowledge of their operations. The Chief Justice is a Ghanaian, just like all of us. He has decided not to stay in his office, but visit state agencies and get first-hand information on what is happening there. As he encourages them, he cautions them not to mess with the law, he explained. The NDC maintained that MPP demand for resignation is unfounded, stressing that the Chief Justice's remarks were within his right as a citizen and did not compromise his office. Okay. And the American Aspake Division, NDC communicator said, Chief Justice intimidation officer as a citizen, Obetima Koran or supervise state institution in the air corner, you know. But why didn't now unko court mum na, you know, court in kitten now supervise over the air court, because who they on, that is your jurisdiction. That's your jurisdiction in the guy. You stick to your jurisdiction. I don't know. That's my opinion anyway. That's my opinion anyway. But then yeah. Remember send me Jones Wadrin. Send our own swadrin and your now fee or the papa no custom officer and so and so the NID at first. Now, if you work here, a contractor, somebody among 42 quina, we will not a radio station no more advertise it. They go, so much I don't know, but I think like a radio station, so it's not about advertising. You just have to filter it. Now, information is incredible.
information, if it's not going to harm people, it's going to harm the citizen. And Sanaka, why are they? One more key, public information as a public adverts on. Because Sanaka advertising, Naka, me go through scrutiny. One say information you give it out, you know, because one of your purpose, and that's one of your mandate, is to educate, and radio is to educate, inform, and, you know, protect, and all those things. And this, with information, you know, is not credible. You just have to take a filtered information now, and sana, mama, a public norm. And yes, somebody on the buy because of most selfish intro music and now, he said, Bruno, I don't remember, he said, Bruno, more advertise it. Me want to wow, and he said, "And suddenly, you panic be dupe. Among for you, no call radio station or more advert now. Om comes, that should not be the way it must go. And see, maybe some me do a journey free, sir. And no matter where I'm a boss, no. Wait, my friend, no money is 070. 7370507 and the WhatsApp number is 0686 188195. WhatsApp number is 0686 188198. And I say Uber Fred mean lamb line is 0707370507. Now, what do you want to know about your name?

0: morning. Welcome back to Web and Ghana Today. If you just join us, we're just looking at the news items, the news that we broadcast. We just want to just dive deep and, look into the statement that most of our politicians just made. We're just looking at his lordship, Chief Justice Balfour Boni. His comment that he made recently during his working visit to one of the agencies. Now, let me also read it. CDDI Ghana strongly advises CGA, Balfour Boni, his lordship, Balfour Boni, to exercise restraint in public comment. Very, very important. Public comment. The Ghana Center for Democratic Development, CDD, has strongly advised the Chief Justice's lordship of Paul Balfour Boni to exercise restraint and discretion in his public engagement and utterances to protect the perceived impartiality and credibility of the judiciary. The call comes after a comment made by the Chief Justice on Wednesday, September 2nd, 2026, during visit to the Social Security and National Insurance Trust and the Minerals Income Investment Fund, alongside members of the Council for Legal Education and Training, made waves. At MIF, the Chief Justice commended the institution's current management, but questioned what had been done during the past 8 years. So, CDD, so, and also Odio Mofutu, his lordship, Chief Paul Balfour Boni, as I say, especially Oko Abontia, public engagement. You have to be very, very careful. You have to be retrospective. Restrain your words. You have to be circumspect. As I said, we're on Casa Emuye. Because of all the public position. And I said, position here, your position be here, I was through you. Maybe I'll try me watching.
1: So for me, Joseph.
0: Now, umpomwe.
1: Mike,
0: in any way. Mm. Okay.
1: Meet them.
0: Okay. Yeah. That's great. Mm. That's great. Kwabra no pay the Eddie Wabobo ni a year. The Eddie Kaye, a year his lordship, Chief Justice Paul Balfour Boni.
1: Yeah.
0: Ni comment be a Oko Kaye. Now, onze, you so, honestly, we have money, so you are Austin or Conod Massio.
1: This
0: is for Conod,
1: yeah. Okay,
0: of course. Yeah. I remember someone wanted to send me that only Nana Brown, Teddy Moon, and
1: that. I don't know, yeah.
0: Almost
1: said the only one cotton.
0: Debbie. Mr. Brown, on the cotton.
1: Oh, okay,
0: and I tell him the cotton.
1: Yeah,
0: I'm the cotton. Yeah, the uncle Tono. On one year in Sir John when you know, I was on a student.
1: Yeah,
0: the late Sir John. The one more Dawson, she Balfour Boni for them Dawson. I'm with those bar.
1: Yeah,
0: Balfour Boni for them.
1: Oh, okay.
0: And the his lordship, Balfour Boni. And that's a more kind of I didn't seem to be a bar. And a big case won't come, but then we share a majority now. In some way, say, ah, dear, as I saw here in case because of a position, you know.
1: Yeah.
0: Because what it's in your mini war, a fat a team word, yeah. On our own. On our own, dear. And they say, Ocasa bedroom too much. And a partisan, so I won't say, the A one crown say, party seminal. I quite say, Omo zia neka se penin to dame.
1: Mm. And there be atem the DNA in tit.
0: Atem. Omo do atawa ha omo jadam nakun.
1: Ai. Ai. So omo ka se we penin. Ba dame so ase de. De sa na eko. O chi ko ade a. O do oyi be ma o.
0: O bo do atem ara afi o di ofa o di.
1: Sa.
0: It is a pain, to dummy. It be any one with party, no party politics, dirty.
1: Yeah.
0: And the one hand will be a found or did you attempt?
1: Yeah.
0: I know what doing much easier for. A bass answer now or undermine judicial. position. Indeed, minim senia unsu ehuno. Say his lordship Paul Baffo Bonny. And in some no office ka ebetimia ka na nse kokoka anase waka wie but the free na kwe dia onhwe ne public engagement ne speech ne ka betimia ka ukra no wo de ka ukra nte se ukra wanse bi yo public on ko so position no se ka nte se wanse bi yo public nte se wo ye interview kra tom nte se wo ye interview kra tom se ka bi anaka wo de on Casacra. San Ojin. And another insua as some as fucking controversies near a year custom director. Me name so a migration director was a customs.
1: And one on way no follow under custom.
0: On a custom. I'm penning phony be. And me name's the NTR for the Omoko Diamond, dear Chia, on this. Rather than you know, who say. Yeah, the telephones near you. Mm. Yeah, now minim the India co trigger we are for the this amra we are. That's an own run. Abraham, send a home.
1: You suffer with us, Mammy Kai, and as many can share a Chief Justice.
0: Chief Justice, yeah.
1: Suffer is very unfortunate.
0: Yeah.
1: Nanka any well serious nation via die can suffer. Chief Justice, we also know a man who so a man in Sasso. Because they have goofed big time. I was in Cornwall, sorry, so. Because of who didn't say, oh, said they owed it 2 years, and he said, Yamini, who are ever Ghana on an hour? Because on only Bua, a seminal. And no man whom statement to any one year, and so for a tem would be a little bit of question mark about who. So for no one same we be ma be bia we be bia question mark be ba ho.
0: Yeah.
1: Mhm. Ubu atem na me fa say nipa na ye de na ko gina ho no ye. One party bia.
0: Mhm.
1: They will be wondering say eh na wo wa hanti na. E na do be bua ne bim so sofo. E so wo party o make ah say no nti na. Ko asem we de say obi an me say abranti wo difo.
0: Yeah.
1: E na Chief Justice ababa sign it. So for, ain't you know, or compromising the position, you know. That position, you know, so for the biggest, the key, the biggest requirement is neutrality.
0: Okay.
1: What did I say, you know, I said, we are neutral. Now, so for, no one said, Miss, where you are, ma. I'm here with you, Jina. So if you queer him to Busa, why not do by ya? And I'm not Chief Justice in the view of all Tom Suffo. I ain't in who wants a bonny beer. Why you know, you must say yes here, or not a swell in. And so no, say no. Eba, you have a family, mammy. And you ain't number. And it is known to be like party bina. Abe, sir, you know, Eduaba. Now, sir, could you not think of someone's party? Now, don't oversaw say. So, oversaw to say, we're simple. And I know, Chris, we are the other couple. Some party anymore, woman, or the umbabes, or more try to defend, and then suffer mid dear. Sir, same way, you know, and cause the Chief Justice now and Cassa own him. And you won't hear a crowd, no man's house of video, Miano. I've moved big time. Cause of we repair near you.
0: Okay.
1: So it's unrepairable because you have to position, you know. Mm-hmm. Now, me and fa na number tarawo kakra bi na na we dey bo din aka so piao. There were times I near antenna sia. Se so for we kai a party bi aba yes woni no.
0: Uh-huh.
1: On to say na ka se media me ya how me no bi aye adwuma. For what is awful? Because na the position was so neutral, say, they are not the year cofino. Kwame ba san and one in the corner. And we were having a problem, there's a ah. Nana day. So then, baby, and no be a perceived, say, or NDC, you know. Who was the MPP, so about no one, echo, but then after it become or MPP, ni. So for what was it? Sanna was all ye. And a time came for him to explain, say, me dear, me di me my own, me do my sante.
0: Mm-hmm.
1: Obia bebe bia me no beti onamo as long as say ekoyie ma ayi me ayi dia ma santi man dia me okay sofo this is what every penny be also we
2: yeah
1: now dey we you do aba yam for ma for ndc o ya do ba for Ghana
2: okay
1: be bu man no na e bu atan etene a na sofo we come here nam cuz o judgment be na sofo be ba o fu the question mark em near the side, you also boom my gun, and you. We will be near any genus of the Casa Gun, and they were children, the Indian Rihanna will be soon Tiasano. Cosofu, Chief Justice, the ultimate Casa say, Emma, I dear Sachu, one year ye. Emma, no. Sofu, cast your mind across the whole world. And he, Chief Justice. And I'm sofu, but cast us, we are 24 hours, but to no office, patrol. Mammy, one, so crow, so dear. And he, just a Ghana. This is Ghana. We were cunning no more. MLB defended NDC. Ain't you know? I know, I know. Now, so for the end, can creepers, they see a Chief Justice. A justice system, no, per se, a year, Juma. So for Penny or Dan, we, with a question mark, we, with a questionable character, we.
2: Yeah.
1: Assembly, a bit dear, and it won't always be divided. So for mammy be eh. Same last year we could join a boot team because I am because I'm here intra. NDC near Samson of Papa Nim says a known NDC near Castle. Every so known a crony who so on. But Chief Justice become me to make a Zavidian Yama. So NDC. Into already no so the president's in a set your mind so for. And not chill say in this ultimate not so many years. Wasn't called one man is also.
2: Okay.
1: Bagan NC. And also the victim ANC or Ghana. So if you inquire for today,
2: yeah.
1: I will also be in my Ghana. So for I want to ask this question, you say, near Ghana, if you say my no moon, no, my being quaint, you know, your boy, your home, or dear, say, you too quiet, you too better to better our lives and your boots in your home, which is off Bonnie Benny. And I said, why so? And was so known as so my into a fool's way as to me.
2: Yeah.
1: And I said, when a time any bread, and I said, day. So for a dear dear. Now I want to ask a penny questions for penny. So for what to me, I define the number of phones to dear.
2: Yeah.
1: So for me, boss, that's what to say, I'm in camera. Quatrice, a corner, San Juan de Annie, and the kitchen say an air, mononiato. Cause who could to quaint you, who could you summon? Sabia, who see a tap crana, or so who been and any bubbles on a boggy waba. Wouldn't mean for the Hadi and I was a shena and fan cock. What's that strong person me boots up for you? Mean for say, maximum ASA two. So for me, was me who teaches. Patro saying, I mean, famra teaches. Me must want a trainer, na and omu only from there for nature duty for some. So for your picture, I may draw on the honor, made the early deco.
2: M's iPhone, Guana.
1: There be so car perfume, you know, and the perfume was a man. And so for Nina.
2: Okay.
1: To go wine. Ozu duty free, no crow, cotton wine be, a coche be, and a nebino. And only a one idiot. So for
2: it. Duty free no
1: limit.
2: Say
1: I want to more than two. The more canon no. So adai. Now the what's the name of the duty free no? I see any say.
2: Apart from duty free no crown pono. Unze you crown no. Airline mu crown, plane mu crown. I must almost so torn no ma wo.
1: Aye.
2: Mhm.
1: To no so. Any mu ultimate what? Ultimate and the watch no say na mento. Me watch out. So for I'm the duty free I'm doing and I'm free so for I'm cut away cut channel no. Now me turn duty free no. All phone between because I watch and turn more than two and
2: yeah.
1: Me will see you so for. You will see you. Adi assembly.
2: That is adi bi I said the okano. Anya phones unkuwa.
1: Debi.
2: So one van se bi a
3: only underwear cry qua and this is a bro too.
1: Say I'm not dear but
3: specifically what they call iPhone qua iPhone other phones in
1: car. I also because iPhone brought it. Look at this. Look at this. Look at this.
3: It in the basis in your hand is iPhone board in there's what you did.
1: It's your duty.
3: The premise or the
1: so for and at the same time they make an enemy.
3: That is
1: some man we into wasn't 24 hours in the office. But that's what you Ghana for you.
3: The reason now they can not the
1: end. So for some way would end at the way a tonation in here as one will be what I oh, as soon as Cabra, oh, I'm running away, saying at you.
3: I said, we can make me a
1: and cowboy, so for. So for, she said, hey, abutissimo. I see, sir, Ghana for all night, welcome to me, do I say any bro, so many brieno, said Daniel, dear Omo. And what I'm saying, I don't remember, listen, my old bar, t-shirt, and he's a bro for. Quay, could be a dear to talk, could be a name, no. By any other name, cause what me, I can say, phone, you one pet. Two, no second one cry, oh, you ready? In the third one, yeah, is a year. Tasabo, dear. Do you is a duty, arbo, dear. And then, oh, my dear, no, my can. Because, so you mention perfume. We are perfume crow, you know, on one, because I never ever for difference.
3: Of course.
1: And the minister, when you saw my limit to perfume, they two, and as I say. Oh, so for being why you're near two coins, you're near Munchi, you say, and tea, Samra Weda. But so for you saying an interpretation at it. A chroma near you, all those are in a war. Limitation to the over to the abano. But in your like, now on us, you know, we're not because any phones, yes, over the occasion, any phone back. So for the assembly. Set from back to second one, and the third one, they obey your duty. I dare say me, I dare tiny. I dare I call the iPhone number, iPhone boarding. Then yet it is your iPhones, the Yento, as of your cordon or company being yet tinnica crack crown. On the iPhone, as well, which you own duty, no price ban at the master phone, only a crown and castle is one to phone. In the press when I do my iPhone Chrono or Diba Yena a Bruce Mao third one. Ebio you see Yam Bakon, and you see Samsung Bakon walk with this iPhone. Press bay more in Adversia Diama saying, wait, more confess our necessary tension. Aba airport to I buy any abrew. Tom decided we buy a Sumbobia Boko Kosu or no day, and then the BCBC so for. To you know, young fair mumai. I will name him why. So, it's your vessel. Your vessel, so for. Am I no baby? I do no. So for. Sell your work, you
3: yeah.
1: It is a improve what? Young pen, no, maybe a be improve ye. And I know be begging about your no cancer. Into Tamahono crown. Much me at your waters and every. Now, what do you report no? I dear now, San Juan, Obeniano, say you are, or Jaitamamuno, at all. Every airport. So we could have formed me and San Ted one, Obey, who are you? Ah, I dare cry, dear Sam Crania. Eh? TNDC by any chatter simulate to travel, I'm not the enamored of the chimney, because we are a software already airport to say, yet I dear 100 be the dad, ye be also dear.
3: Only for the.
1: Eddie Busan DC for no. 100 and nothing near ticket boy dinner. And that's so. Our moje.
3: I'm here, Papa. What
1: walk us up? And you need to. This is for Sunny Air Cano. Say, am I no? And never be an enamel. And to almost sorry, remember, I say, I help me a so soon. And to want any improvement, I'm far miles away. Now, of course, I've read in Ghana, crying, and he never. What I suit your office? What I see a penny, you know. I'm a cuss at it, said you know, be awesome.
4: Only for part of a custom for Benin and the impending force genetic and watch a video and a part of the other trouble and things. After I finish the query, we are expecting so deep for a bridge for Bibina. eba be di bro nyane ade na kwacho se ya custom for aye a mo dey train abroche for no airport no an o dey too money na kwacho ni nyane ne se se no ye Ghana ni na o ba Ghana abe di bro nyane so ba so ba ye dey yo o ba mama dey say when you obi back so we dey ba Ghana ma no
5: okay
4: mama dey say wan ka so back a wa won ni ma o ba be yiso an o dey ba and they say they are not expecting more than 2 bags.
1: Are they?
4: From a passenger.
1: Are they?
4: Odivo Patwa say, what I want to say, a trasa now, a blue two now, almost say, I'll be back now, my dear.
1: Ah!
4: I want to back now, man. And then to know what duty on.
1: Ah!
4: Now, Odivo Patwa say, Obi Aswa, Oba Swa, Odi mobile phone, Eban. That's how mobile phones, you know, and room, you know. A woman from the room, you know, pair over to duty was. It's a prophet. Obia Bagana, and you cry mobile for me, no. Bakuya, one Casaudia, and Bakuya,
5: what I say.
4: Bakuya, we're ready.
5: Bakuya, I do from which every pair in Ghana.
4: It's a prophet. As some number, yes, I'm Cassia Pa.
5: Almost a son. Your meeting for front of Monsan's son. A web woman. So, as some Panamican.
4: What do you for?
5: Almost a son, because
4: I'm going to 5 years.
5: Oh, meaning, say, you're a president when you're more.
4: I'm not sure.
5: Almost a son, now assume the intimate member, because Obi Cobble Channel or Banner or Shesaya, a bab a buffonia day. Yes, we are doing our song.
4: You're born in a bemo, Bridget for
5: Omobodia.
4: So, almost say, or say, or men, you will be a man of the family, prophet. And almost say, no more bullet, the assets will be from Rutramba, and Manny be a manager, prophet, and then soon you could.
5: I bet my human soul. An answer on the walk up, Ruth. At you, Yaman Yabada,
4: Brenda, and a lady overcast as
5: a bet me, sister. Bet me, Messer and Penny for where he denies a man of a real Miss Asa when you moved on your may in Pedia Embren. Now, your friends, then. Why, you are by foot from Peniana.
4: What if I'm about to cost him for Penny?
5: And I doubt that I wrote out to him. And shrunk a radin young couple. And the awful. Yes, Rampany for. Yes, Rampany for. The baby crow talk to be a channel. You cry me,
4: Jenny.
5: Yes, you're in your copper, Juma. And Taddy, you're a channel, yes, you're in your Juma. And also, what you do, just what you're bremming. Miss Ramon, Mamma Diana, Montesan Yemen, a Bebo, Miss Ramoa, a Yenipanish Amra, any panes as a Samra, and you mess Rampany for. And one share, dear Buffo Cassia, and ever Bagana. Yes, I'm so moon, church the moon, I'm open, Sadiacino, Umana Machrimui. Amen.
4: Only for Patrick or Sanning and Chemon Prophet, a Chemon
5: or Sanning Chemu Baby,
4: or even Patoy,
5: Chemuna make or their baby,
4: or their Patoy, or no switching at the Edinano. Say, phone no, a brute tour. I'm going to have you better text them and say, phone no, a Yamon and Ada.
5: Bakun say it. I'll bear up. It's no suffer, oh, and send you on a man. Maybe some met to us for a question. Maybe some met to us for a question in Tino. And penny for your normal sister's Amra.
4: That's a prophet.
5: Have almost your normal sister.
4: Emwa, Emma.
5: Omo your normal sister.
4: Emwa.
5: Omo your normal sister's Amwan. Emrana, but Omo your normal sister. Ebe boy, I'm a brutal phono. Edo or talkers yet. Attire Mamunachi.
4: Prophet, I command a son. Yeah, I bush your four Britain. In our Ohio.
5: There been yes, O crown, our Ohio. Ebasana, a banner, and Lusu or Dog. And
4: it's
5: a more brutal force.
4: And put Ghana for
5: so, and Ghana for so, because Obuano, or Transcend Bread, BDB Breno. And 2 years, and a buffono, a high Lusu, a brutal force, you Lusu. It's a mess and penny for, and penny for me, say, and the Amosha programming. Because Moshuma Modiana, or Monsa San Samrano, Nebeboa, Amyan Munyamana, or Hona, at Tanamo de Bia.
4: Leave a patron, or down, my dear only say. Now, I return for no some more bar, especially Jew Christmas and now, and the airport or prophet Sika Sle. Now, a dozen pa, a age my 4 years more airport on. It's a bayon and the corn. And a prophet was Sam, I say, I return if you are a bit here. Now, but many of your airport baby sons can be an audio video in Kakrebi. Now, Fabra, on me, Nedi.
5: It is hardly any amount.
2: Prophet one no na ka me hwe immigration e fo no
1: se we si ano
2: okay we no nhu se
6: raga assistant now dey me sure say we unu say Ghana Revenue Authority Custom Division for Eddie Abase, so we are gun and need Nessa Wotia Brutra. Now, phones, aye, Marco, Marco. 1, 2, hey, my phone's not can away. Okay, my phone 5. Oh, more than phone 2, now could do Ghana Airport. You bet your tax. Me assure us what is awesome.
7: Pepa o chaw sa o bag Ghana na obi wa wa yo shopping o bag mi no obi so di bag mi no ma wa e dey say unso be dry den ya what you are doing because o niema ni de no na de na be commercial akwese obi o di dwa na say wa won kwa o bag na o bana offices ni hwe na e ade wa obi use a once di kwa won ti ya o go free enti mi sremu say wo ba e ya mamu jijiji amam mu na mfofoni phones, especially phones. 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You know, perfumes na okuta bi abe 1 dozen or 2 dozen. 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But say a brew me, you know, me san kwa di me sano. And they say, yeah, calculated it, man. 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Sometimes some bars are umkuta and sa. In sack, I can see a black label, me, Hennessy, and in crop in the long kutakuta, red label. And it's a door, so I had a you bet a talk a crack or one year Samo ba, Munya, into Washia Maya, Muntina, Yawaha. Nayawa, I say, G, a two, a tona, na eja, where they bought a man home by. And Timmy Mumwai, Nayina, a gun of voice, saying Yawa. No man, a tumble.
2: Okay. Okay. Uh-huh. Okay.
1: Nasuma Tony Day. Nasuma Tony 20 phones.
2: So, you got 20 phones, dear.
1: Of course, I know, dear. Mm. I know, dear, who I say, of course.
2: Yeah.
1: 20 phones don't even count to them, say, who you okay. Suit three, what the 5 for a check. And that's all the 13 I catch. And that be. So, I know, dear, of course.
2: Mm.
1: But so I catch them, say, 2. And the third one, dear, what are you saying? So I'm for trying. Did you walk and walk in here? Obien, why you drew only the 20 phones? You bet me I justify the 20 phones, you know. Maybe I hold here 4. Now, for a year, 16 year, can only check. And no, dear, no. You can't tell me. Never has an Indian out here, mono. So, and no, dear, Obien, why this Amra will be now, Becassa. Now, so for 5 phones, 6 phones. Now, because I'm doing my duty from third phone there, and someone who knocked it cano. Oh, because being a farm worker in the service, they said the crime like me, but my job be at the airplane. No, no, must be any no. What is the crime inside? No,
2: yeah, we only there. Same. I don't know what you because
1: so on so forth.
2: When you say me, but no, be head in the bag. I mean, na say no man working in the BBA in the media. So when you think I say when you do,
1: sir.
2: But my friend said, "Bia." The all can say, maybe I say, will be the normal amount now. Omber Henna be a phones ni a normal way.
1: And also, the end of me can. Maybe I will be the normal man. And no one in United have 50 phones. Of course, say over Tom.
2: Over Tom, of course.
1: And so for. Tiano, of course. Me and me, the background, me, Tilukran, me, Ibu. Now, me, me, me, ba, me offer, see me offer, Mrs. Sabi, come run and blame phone. Any, a Ibi. Ebi alanga juwa biso blame phone ti at least no be phone 5 there e wose wa me ho no have catch the soft there there se me na aka no
2: phone 5 no also be check a crere bi
1: mintu ehu for 5 phones no soft David e bele me no ni e kick against you know because of hunt me can't change them me ko Ghana no kota se eni pa be fo a okoche mu phone there intense intense soft if I bear 4 or 5 for dear, see every time I tell you, manage this cell phone to look at you. Tuffle. Yeah. And no one, and you'll be the one, and away on TV, the cassette. And he now only me, I know now make a whole limit. I say, I'm entitled to 2 phones. Mm-hmm. One accounts at natural. Now, who now do not cast
2: at least 4 cents? I would say, yeah, from 5 upwards. And because remember, and see, yeah, who nipper back who is 2 phones too.
1: Yeah.
2: And I will check the pem, you know, for a.
1: Nay, say, now the channel see mobile limited. No. Send me a child, you know, me better 2 pay. Anybody at 3, I tell one, and you'll be on no son or with your family.
2: Common, and say after 5 phones. No.
1: Oh, and I'm a soft when he cry and can't. Every American's at 20 phones. One of it, you have a 3 summons on the mintia. 20. 24 don't mean cancel the whole change for 24.
2: And I almost half crowd for bridge for be a holidays time no more.
1: Sir,
2: once a year.
1: Once a year.
2: The like idea will be at the beer or eight your mother now
1: for. No. Sir, they were said that our confirmed phones are not ever found.
2: And our record. Ni munim tamani pano.
1: And the records are there.
2: Or a file. Munim.
1: So for them, when you're more like a target, you have a pesca. December, but in the way a coffer, who am a fool ever be now? Who could have three phones and not tell one? I say, Yabayrimua, we are so janitor, see, you know my fault. That is the bottom line. It is that time and say, Mununa war on our old car, but near years of the day, they won't be near. Nanka said you will be the car, but as a sort for won't mean your duty. And then a sunny pan, young country of the duty, no, open point one, Abbey, Yaticha Mamma, Tiana Cano Faco. Na ye sizi ka no koton eno nya kro no bo sofo enya kro no bo enti we no nya ewe a mo pese mo du ba be bo kro no wo ye for because say ye sizi say mo je bribe ye video mo mranti no mo mo use other means and then right after see ye see video mo for yi mo titi ona na mo stress ska as I say no wo ko ye yi offense no and na mo decide we ba. In December, no say or no namodi mudi kosimudai. December dress off was anama eena brenya unti dear crana, eena deni be dina mojiji and I see the say no. O ji be you dino. So for an unum dear drew hano and say December anybody drew a third phone over ji duty duty no. Why nama sa listen and say no but ya and what yes can so for coin and I've my receipt. You ever see him? Cause guy be so or the need the drew on so mojina. Odrufie no she receipt na so ya bag date e you receipt no say say ke oba on the 5th year na yes oba 28 is e yi August in this scan e kwai so for ah ban we be ever come here 24 hours e twem oda so ti e yi we ni so ye yi na the street ko en a head we obe jino ka say na is as one obi wa sem so for adi we na mge ye kru mani nya samre we nyina wo so for it is there. 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Oh, 24 may coach anyway.
2: 10 crumble Dawson.
1: 10 crumble Dawson.
2: Yeah.
1: Which is also not possible. Or we be genuinely so for the phone coach anyway. And no 10.
2: And no 10, of course.
1: Hey, now I'm two phones to 10 on coach like iPhone. On a me, my Juma, me, yes, and it's young Cassay.
2: Gana phone, so no phone, I bunna, no more, no more, no more, no more, no more, no
1: more, no iPhone, no so for
2: iPhone's a boarding.
1: Ah, no, yeah, you sue. Mintom. Me and me, you saw iPhone, to me, to iPhone, Ross, eh? To a mom, to no moon deal or more in ye. Now confirm Rabbi Abadia, who by say, and Tinette and Chad Yabim. Oh, and until I'm concerned, I said, the woman knew me a number list, because the boss are short here by a tomono. Cause I said, the same who bear 10 other chemicals.
2: We all call it what or boxer shorts, maybe
1: a sir
2: or singlet.
1: Singlet, so for I don't be listening in my own because the all can sound on the Lidiaco.
2: Socks, maybe
1: socks, t shirts, mean for San Emra, maybe sessions, and me and also two, third one, no, because t shirts mean as I am going to third one, also a Yana.
2: Means with your Evans, the road, deodorantie.
1: Deodorantie, so
2: to be a better for
1: perfume, Obi Wan, and need your perfume, which would come back for boom
2: for boom,
1: and you work as any baba who you sue a deodorant a perfume phone to your mama. There be. So, I dear seminar, I dear number of the
2: band. Be after 5, no. Be from 6 in a beer.
1: So, and I may make a say, so, and I may slack a say, a dear, your commercial, your boom.
2: Was a man be war.
1: So,
2: many be war, and if phones bear you, or phones be a bear for. Of good morning. Hello. Hello.
1: Oh, be a maso.
2: I'll be free, but I think it's a voice, you know.
1: Sir.
2: And ring it. I don't know.
1: Hey, everyone's I'm free. Go ahead and say, I'm free.
3: I'm picking it from here.
1: Hey, what's up, Kwana? Hey, I'm picking. This is a pecan, sir. Who are you going to suffer?
3: Okay, my main share, or anybody, my main try to save it to me now, or anybody. The volume. Okay.
0: Oye.
8: Hello.
0: Morning, Oyeba.
8: Morning.
0: Oyeba, na umpo mwe.
8: Yamia huye, nina ema bo.
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8: Yeah.
0: Na, Oyeba, anope yi?
8: Anope yi, yasi ya bo mupo mwa mumi yeye. 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
1: Yenina abri nana. 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
8: da di ya na zi yesu yako pepe bi ya di ya kum.
1: Yenina abri.
0: Kafro Oyeba.
8: Yeah, yeah, we can yet into your mona as wire. And now in the hotel. We'll be married a while, yeah. You know, I was one piano, we'll be in over.
0: Eh, and a great, and a great. And when I was your phone, Zagra
8: Yamia Domo, you go so.
0: The
8: Yamiasi, if you know the Amaya, no, Debiana, it is so.
0: And a great, and a great.
8: Yaji and his own, it is so.
0: And a great.
8: Yeah, as if you motor for mu, and I would be in a bay penny and was acquiesce a motor for.
0: Mhm.
8: The Tommy of Unages will be so Zanzan or Betty Tier Dianish when him Sakoda, or Nana Cran or Nana Ganzo Betimania or the Abbey Tier Dianish when him. No paper one, or she be an would him say, any by your child or center.
0: Mhm.
8: But the Biogina Panos are a human wealthy by Panos and Wabbit of form. Yeah. Valenzana, Yami Ashishan, was a son when ye. In the Azir, any disusa. An engineer, a man in a battery, and even a mipa mini. Quabran chase and a mabba, a bajina wadi. And I'll quabran when you're watching.
1: Oh, am I ready? Only
0: choice. Only choice.
8: About war.
1: About war, I'm sure, but you're a
8: virgin, sir. I've been what to say. Then you'll be the other side, I'll be drew, or those, yes. Sir, you because Abahan Wenny, any Abahan Wenny in the Ainaya. Abahuni Abahan Wenny in the Ainaya. Come any one to be Musa Bedden to us.
1: Devi
8: about what it is, any Abba. Ah, I know so they chrono.
1: Yeah.
8: Then there ya.
1: Nimian in your name is you, Nana.
8: Oh, Pagrandes over talk up as you can a canoe, who would be a canoe, who is all the Kobebia, and one day would be a one more what bouquet who can do be a betam card.
1: Mimpin, Mimpin, Mimpin, Mimpin, and I can air ya, Mimpin.
8: I said, Jacka. No, I was there, yes. Which I was about Boca. Did you ever come out?
1: Yeah.
8: Come on, talk out of
1: crap.
8: I ran out the quiet out of the Giachi and the
1: dear.
8: Yeah. I will visit that you be a car, you will be the other one.
1: Sir.
8: Would be sorry, Babos here. Then Babo say, said, yeah, you be ours as in a year, dear. Yeah, you're so for cake. The other dear part of Babby Fa. Because we always see a blue sound to us who said to us, you know, we are no cop, we are yet one now, so that only is you enjoy. Indeed, Sanity, a tear, she won't in a milk, Massamaya Cassia. Young Conco, as a
0: rank,
8: the best chance here for you.
0: Okay.
8: Well, you mind, I mean, Dumodiasha was our export and import. What was that, you man, you are in a children, near maybe a while. The best you are, more fifty moon near my door, near my womb, mooted or the call.
0: And the correct.
8: Samoye.
0: Yeah.
8: I didn't know Moye.
0: Say, Emrano, actually, say, won't you mean fat, and no, maybe Emro, do be your mash, a friend say, Yatro, do be a bit me a day aco. And he said, a bro, sad to do not to say, as I say, a band suit me a day, a jig a crate a fruit. That is our question. Walk on tono. Because when you're sure,
8: also, I won't country the wool.
0: When you're sure, say, we are or to me the more be a bear 12, 15. Mm-hmm.
1: Yeah.
0: Won't.
9: A friend say, children say, but on the other side, what do you call charity? Yeah, fafa, why, yeah, not worship, wadi. No, I just say what do you call charity? Sunday, be a
1: and what declare?
9: And the only answer, whatever, your friends, or more, I say, personal items, dear, and your personal, but on Muduko, eh, and the now, maybe to the old canassi. Sunday, the end is
8: okay. As a wood to be dear, a bit is an toma.
9: Yeah,
8: okay. Ebi di se nsu a yeto a eboro so bebre
9: mhm
8: se nsu so samwa
9: yeah
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9: eh
8: wo mo huna o ma mo tie duty
9: eh of course
8: because o mo wo krant da
9: now kan nyina ya
8: good even airport before kwa na ye ye e ka mu na ye to ela ye bra kwa me talk airlines na you know. Yes, she put your for Epa Airlines. On the bar, and then my duty, and you decay duty in Mount Grand Sana, or they are passing through near Quay Export, Aquay Export no airport near ye. And you know, a idea bravo hope. I see any of this. And the other can say, on the piano, young Ghana for no one, somehow mean Fuadio, the beer, name be a chia dear. But I didn't hear you who say, name be a while. One can be sound who say. Adiana me ye no me ye de bu mi ho anase me ye de abo o man no ana me bu o man no I don't know say ye me ye de da ho say one ni papa ko e bi akuta form 5 a so otimi chiro mu say me ba akoko ma me nam 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
9: oh the all can go more but Ghana ni or catch or say man in the phone or pay a brochure phone no asan a chire specification
8: iPhone
9: skill
8: of preference skill of software be kan ka skill of preference there bi sa ho say obo a wono a wono ko che na de a relationship that would in them
10: So be ya dear mount so near now to idea the board in Cochenoa. Meaning to me, sir, and no, na me will be a madame for beauty baby and a woman preference. Then I may say, me missy can be toa. Oh, been to the be a wabash of a show, sir, not a free quite baby a free bar or no show, sir, win a mepe. And you know, a big jama individual. A big jama individual. Because women could take 800 pounds and 600 pounds and to iPhone. And the iPhone going on for the crowd. And then I'm 800, 900 pounds. Now my toss me the coach will be. And if I need a relationship down in the wall. So I know crying a trim, but I'm crying a sukuku, my son crying. Men toss half phone. Are they? Me tear me ya. I didn't go on a me ye. A Diana Korea, ye did a beer, and after ye did be a naka, Cabra.
11: No, no, no.
10: The book. 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
12: o ye o ye o ye ne pata pao. 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And this guy come to drink can end. You can't. Let's go for mu to. O mu si dan yin na talk about.
10: Me ba me ba tie ni. 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
11: We are home.

0: si ya chino. 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Untimi nyi visa wo. Wo apply visa, o mso o mai na shut it down almost 2-3 months ni. Wo kwa na ma direct to another channel. Through one honey, then you pay $260 per visa, single visa.
1: Pounds, 200 pounds.
0: Yes. Yes, $260.
1: Basically, Naka is what you are saying.
0: $60 per visa.
1: Now,
0: Oma Shati adding it down. Untimi kwa log, o logo ina no amount directly. Say, Oma ina aye, Oma nya problems on to the astro on it to risk services. And you know, Obe timi now pede quickly, they are passed through this. Ofa kwa no on wachira will say, you pay £260. Sorry, dollars. No, but you're convertible. And this will be to your £220 or £230 for a single visa. Look at what is happening. It is difficult to get a visa. I'm out for struggling now. I hear complaints. You need to be careful. Where is it coming from? The maybe visa say, "My husband so they are not signing here now."
2: Antisa.
0: And you're not. There is a missing link somewhere. This government is trying to manipulate. Because I said the same thing of Mr. Nesse or Kojina obituary $260 a year. Well, just only £60, obituary $260. It is affecting all of us. I have a problem. The NDC, I have a problem. So, any visa issues near that, we did not encounter any other thing like the AC and the previous government. But look at what is happening. Joko Kam, because I say, I ain't a day and day and day and day. That is easy. Now, so far, sorry.
2: I'm Kasa.
0: I mean, Bisana Semwa.
2: I'm a Musu Kakra. Nimrasu.
0: Nimrasu. You're no quantity of mammy fray. I'm a friend. I'm a quantity of mammy fray. I'm a year. No. That can be pen. That can be one year. Can be.
2: Baba, what's the year? No, I'm
3: a year. Kasa.
0: Mimimko.
3: Aye, bro.
0: Yeah, okay. Oh, they kind of national heroes. You can't idea for man who be a dear Abasububi or man, the Eco Babiano, Yenchilim. Now, Obia Muni Bob Renesania and the Melco at the Pebby Chubu Yasia. As I see a Timica, Nashin Yan soon cry. Nanako, America, Eco Dico see there. One of the news I see a can.
2: Chiao!
0: And so, Eja, Monsanti seven movies that walk here. Obi ti echi lebe kase adeng because about somebody asante ye national language into obi so am print wonka ti na na say ye me asante se me hio
2: ya
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0: 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It is a showcase. How Ghanaians are. 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And I'm say yes. The Africa is coming back to America. That America is coming back to Africa. Also I don't have a pa or no hu ya ne ni aji. Ti we ni ya dia me person ke kan say nana okoba e otiko ko so. Kwabna, yezi na naso ukasa, nwa yede hii. Kwabna?
2: Yes.
0: Yesu ubo na nedi ya nwa yede hii.
2: No abu
3: mu ase.

0: And what boom was it? What pija what boom was it?
1: Yeah.
0: Because Ohina odi domoni mwa, odi putio, and ne se orda ye subenti a chilasa mansa. Yo ho, yo ho. 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But you fool, but you won't have a boy, I must say. So you feel oh, hini, oh, hini, baby,
2: or if you ukrum, hini, a benya, oh, yra, a gabwa, I say.
0: Oh, yra, a bejabwa, I
2: say,
0: and he said, oh, hini bia, or not benya, yet did you get a
2: dinner tat, and I say, yes, I say, no, this is a way of familiar with what, but why, oh, hini, a ben, and I say, and in some runny, and I says, your booties, and a bow near boss out to prevent no one's, wait him, krum, hini, dinia.
0: Okay.
2: Unza asantimai, mimi kaza mo, kaza yewo ye flag, ana revi. 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Agwazi.
0: How my mind does you?
2: Piao. Aye piao amba.
0: Because
2: you see a way of life. Because I wouldn't be able to
0: say, because I would do to Mr. Oyasantico.
2: Oh, yeah, what ye? I was a deboa, young
0: quitty. What's an uncle? So still, I want to be on support to a crowd of
2: only. Oh, Jasa. Yeah, I cry as I say, I make sure I wear ebaco. Quarrel was a bit of a bread egg mound. Say, ceremonia will free stream Ababet Rekumas. Yeah. 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
2: 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Yeah. 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
1: 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Awo America.
2: Oh yeah, you are my. I was in Kura Tiago. I was in Kosoa.
3: Yeah, when you pay a dia, Osa, he is now. So, be a dia now upon a basso, also is a mouse so. Udi ye.
2: Yeah.
3: Yeah, back room away. All on the way. Oh, Ken, no, bet me a gazette. Only what you got to be a gazette. Yeah, no, no, Kaudi baby.
2: Oh, no, no.
3: Yeah, the Milano crab background, so we shall go from Ganao Casacasa, Ocasa, a show.
2: My show him.
3: Wouldn't be me alone, because we had them bonk on Dinko. Joe by is no tin you go. Or another
2: who says it all would be here, Pau. We are quite at all, because I we are so everybody who could go to Bobo.
4: Sack, that's an Ukrainian friends.
2: Bagbush.
4: Yeah. I think I could be a while, Mr. Sosa. Oh, can't. I'm saying, I'm coming a deep, a deep home, come on, be brave, he said. A chassis, Frink, or Jim Sanu, this uncle. Once I can't near the two, and I need my dear, could I be an uncle? So be on the one, Adam Fuquia, Agronkas, we are poor. So my maturity, and I will be training whom so be on Cassassa. On Fahu, what should be our betrothal?
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2: ndio mu mio no mu nyem penfo.
0: Yes, no, I mean, I'm sure we
2: can inform you. 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
0: Never. 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
0: 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And why not you say me your cooker and two meters papa beer on you being an honor didn't want to tunk of who is added in your movie swatching ubia as was only domuswa no be or dom did it in woman swat now so both were no be an uncle cast a senate in this senate said a person beer who is a cook a verse of cocotaco or any young academy be see and got Kevin Taylor didn't get a tunnel American water don't go baby because I devoted me from running she wasn't going to be in quail your person way go by ko betimi de mrana xe se makwa masante yenya hu fo sawo nanso ye gai ye wum ni se omo ntwe ye mi 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Jinisha ofamu onyame ye nkufu wo ye bone obetia wo ye papa obobwa baso. 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And so when you're fatal, Nana could find a better now, they said a BB said AC said, Omaya in Kentia. The first a year a court court to fight a presidential a Yuma Moko court. And yet the same and this is one call for the Neguha, Umbua, I didn't doubt perfume, and so I'm seeing a subjunti. Nana could find on Copper Bintana, Mahama to Akunyanus. Yes, I say you know what dance here. And near my neck could you win preface and throw no mucha. I did it, but they gave for the sake of peace. Concordumino near the one dance here. And Mamma Jaman and Uncle Fado, or Casacranam Prime Rao said, what? Should your man baby could do in a running, sir? Am I young Musio? Yes, I'm a waiting 50. Then you've been asked to crown no more. 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
0: 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And no man is scaffolding. Oma bi na sika phone. Oma bi.
5: Te ebia na eje o mobile phone o.
0: Na me pay. What are all this is coming from?
5: Eje o mobile phone.
0: What are all this is coming from? E bia hatred from yama. What kind of hatred is this? O se embrani dia o but I didn't know be pay mu aka na o mo obi ahu say say na mo pesa mo ye. Which means that diabolically na adia na ntisa but we say o sin sira say na o di bibi
5: phone. Oh for so tinchi mo sa pepe o mpe o. Odi video.
0: Sa subana muti wonu mu a obi yesebi obi kuta din bia enti ne yafa no tan se yenti mi ma ami what is where is it coming from o ma ne yachire ne sei sa santi focus o santi o man a o muti ka because 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chichi like I could dream. If you be on as a defunct brothel, as a defunct with him for our mono. Your cassane yet. Cobrent you to the degree of a bono. And no L no are now or can I enter into your say, where no bachelor is a woman yansa sereno. Sir, sir.
5: Sure, maybe you could do me, sir. Na, ye can, and I say, yes, one monte brothel, Nadiano, and I one more tibrothel and a year then.
0: Oh, you could say, yeah,
5: they. Oh, they might be just a day before say a bell corner, Sacrano. Say, wait, brofono. Need you a tibrofono, and a year, then. One check or no baby or pigeon who could drill your umbrella tibrofo.
0: Wouldn't the justification be a coswa? I, mammy, obey ya or voter votarian woman, fancy. Do you know some premium for tree and for your
5: national? Now, there are branches of his baby cabby. Zono zoe yenye zoe zoe parliamentary ne mo mala yo shaban mu ayisa my name na mankati ono zoe
0: it would never allow that
5: Ashanti language to be the end.
0: We will allow them
5: me say oh can
0: obi who allow it is still raining you can change it because ono oto ono ankasa otekasa
5: wo hu
0: until what's your problem
5: sir ono na o kan no sutikasa na o kan ya pepe de ono kan se yempene no
0: I'm telling you, because me ye chi o ye chi o sere su abra wa ye chi
5: kwesi e we dey help say emren dey waje but tie ohun say say ye chi say ye den eno na de no ye bisa ohun say enye no na atwia san mum san say chi kasa no a o ka otia se no yamfa nkyre o ka kura no na otia yesere o Wrong with a major. Intino, why? So, a dear Bianca, ye a dear, and ye, Jeffan, ye momo, a pussy, and pet near baby fufro. 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Shed ye, one more now, cool school. Tio, may you my can't school, no, so I make an, and yet a brofu school, and I make a make a school, just a yet a tip. For no yen an animal a car. Omo can school, and just will be our cool school. What is a way educated? The one more ni ya one more ye ne. The class educated people no. Shomono ni ya omo ye. Now wa wanko school. 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
3: Abra, oh ma mimi sa wa debi. 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
5: I just walk at your teacher and say, I didn't know couple. And Jen, I would if one of the
3: cacus, I'm sure. Do you teach anybody or me couple? So,
5: are you?
3: I'm a perception. And you know, Sir Bruni, young son, or dear girl, didn't cast her the time. And son of a tin in the BSCA world, you are to be a couple. Who's that? One cast all special talent to be what we didn't know. So, oh, I did you all to be so, oh, yeah, we are. Oh, love one son, why?
4: Yes.
3: Oh, fanful, oh, womb. And this air tree castle, and the chira, what dear, and what tia sea. Cabranca, the Gabia, why a near Marcassia, say, oh, dear, and media ball. Why yam and abu some will be a free war.
4: No correct.
3: But because of the language, your bad Dutch, if we said, oh, Dutch didn't know, I'm going to do why a talent in Akayo. Because Cabran, maybe two so cool to me, cool school, cried a yaw tea, will you wedge me? Uzana, but you for see and Cassia and Nibru. But then Cassabis one a positive way, quite often Nibru, submit me here the Nankawe Bia.
4: Yeah,
3: Minyasha said, got a bonny more because it can miss me to Miss Yan Dutch Libya. Can be a sure, because because yes, I can be Kushia, a friend say, a driving, a
4: heavy truck. Yes, heavy truck.
3: Heavy truck.
4: Dreamer.
3: And the mama can be Ogana, me okay. But me buy her by me handy because of the language.
4: Because I'm not
3: going to say. Speak Netherlands in there. I say, oh, yama. I say, but we don't do this in English. We can only do this in Dutch. So you need to learn the Dutch. I don't know. I'm a chairman. I say, obit me a jilu, the amama kusuku nube 8,000 zatam, 8,000 euros. I'm saying, now, I say, also, so any guarantee is me passing. I'm saying, ewa na wini ya meri draw ye. Because mi wun se, fako bo soro mi so, man kini nina ye. 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
0: 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Nothing could Jenna be a cheer, Mosh Obicho say, we the whole Ghana will be a count once and say, we are Buffo Bonnie. One shot at a part. 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
5: Nyamenka ho yenye ni apeni ofa nana akwesi edugemfi Leeds ewo UK mem na ya tenenka no ai akwesi obetwen adwen asi eho so ewo niema bi mu ampa niema no nso no eboa he uye okaniba ye kaso uye kaniba eniema bebre owa so o transe na ohwe se ekosom na dia ma wose fim ma jese ntiasie bia obi ni munya no wo de na unya no sronko aha babra
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5: okay em se
4: oba on
5: dabre a onwa
4: ke gosu
5: ya jo bra ke ya odo
6: Mama also a home
5: yacht. Ah, now when he was here, lying as his own.
6: Let me be great for me check for sea bird, the grammar, who is in the home, and I'm saying, ah, I'm so mammy. Miss Sandy last year,
5: I see.
6: I'm somewhere.
5: Yammy Adam, I'm more bring up
6: my head. Last to meet you out.
4: Majosu Kofi.
6: What's off with Sam Swasser, Michiana? Gospel. What's him in catcher, Michiao?
5: I'm kind of credit as Yaja, Ejo Super.
6: I say, media, they have been buying, and he said, he say I say Ghana economy no e ye come up e coso e DNT na say Ghana economy no my question is e ko konketin kete and that 24 hour economy na ma Ghana economy no e coso na mo ma me answer say na master tip because mahama buy say e coso e dia na ma economy no e coso say no ma e no ma be no dey at kwel ma buy am economy no e coso I am pick every previous administration. You are my bad CJ, dear. So,
4: Governor, I'll confirm you are not here. I'm a catcher, sir. I dear anyone, won't me my name, ma. And he said, yeah, dear to Musa, and no more cost, dear. Nadia, yeah, see the beer, ye dear, and when Rachi, and a no moon near Fifi. And the ain't mean, yen, nay. Cause an endiana, a boss, ye say, you know, it won't be any while yet me, I yet. Ti anu ntimi ma economy ni nye bi nti na cheze de titi de no na aso aba
6: nda cheze entro mu chagu Dr. Baomi aso nyina no Baomi gold purchases agreement on about 2022 no gold for oil no or mother sister ni bi no e dia no gold board no e de na e me economy na e den
4: patron
6: e koso no
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6: 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I don't know if you saw me ask question. Now they don't want to answer you, Papa Slash or what?
5: I didn't say dinner will need be your answer. No, I answer the same.
6: Because most 24-hour economy will be.
5: Three people for events and one girl.
6: So I don't know my implementing.
5: Am I?
6: And you can't get in it. No, I don't know. I'm on the chair. I don't know my economy. I'm explaining today.
5: Almost seven or more see home markets.
6: So na me chere no.
5: Na market no grant me efa za three shifts no money ye za.
6: E don na Ghana for one tier sia, tambia MPP hise no ma pato ho a. On be mo ma to aso no. Na Ghana for because of ye greedy ni ye selfish. Ye pedi ye bedi ni na ye mpe long term investment. Ni apam MPP do no ma ba ba gi agu. Je say we hunu nkura over 50,000 children are coming on the street.
5: Yeah.
6: But I know they are made so. Do be eh yeah, but I made parents now. I'm caught to a Emma NDC ni or parents or man caught to a during the 2024 election. All of them will go through. Such a drop, you know, any NDC, any MPP. But enam say any special or any party or my junior don say school no say next year me yeah no no. And I'm a sad drop in him ever because. I do chum time, Nana do regime, well, who are credit a drop on it out. When you have the 50 krana, they find a position for you to go.
4: Yeah.
6: They said, you're in Europe, yeah. But they say, well, almost when you have the 20 krana, they drop them. A dientra, almost nim yansan, any mini dia, almost the best chem krana said, no, a canon be born on Tino, they have to drop them.
5: Say, we're almost on Kobobisian, or Maria,
6: yeah. Enti nkura na omo pass here na they are not even they are even less than 30% out of 70% air drop. Imagine omo first year second year they say you be drop nkura be 3 times before answer your normal inflation and any idea here no all these children omo be good street wa ha omo education omo drop omo but akure bi oha onyini ko na nim no opeke.
5: Yeah.
6: Oh, you need corner him. You will be an abetting about lawyer, doctor, engineer, obu obe plumbing, electrician, construction work, obey hun in the or no abe any company. So you catch the Ghana 4 months, yes, NDC, NDC, NDC. Oh, you need him the idea the boom. You say your vice president and I see a new vice president. See, Jenny, they have been canassen because I don't know. Or a communicator, okay, a 2012 petition, Nanado. Bafu Bunny, I'm gonna vote to my mama. Already, no, or you're an NDC communicator, and you're a young one. But yeah, you had to say, or the pension, December. Now the salary, no, chairman, and then the salary, now, and now, copies will be who. What a nonsense is this?
5: Ba me yeshi eh bana za wona wa gumu
6: chese chief justice any word from your mouth eye constitutional any word assembly abeka bia no eye ya chira to what you say o call senate for akoka asembly no o call na senate ni bia di sika any e de na be jina court wa e be ka to chief justice abe di ka be di clear so ma yade judge bia no be jina so di abu aten no. Because when the car was sour, 8 years ago, on the day, one month by one man, yes, but more dear, more year, Juma. But another regime, if I know, Koya research rooms or my bonny dear, near don't go to your court, and the court can, the judge can even say it. Or CJ, former CJ, say, oh, my year, you must say that, not true as a local. I said, any panel read the book, couldn't say, book, read the machine, but if you're young, and you're fantastic. Who act is here, Okran is here, you know, a year name party near where they near the you cannot go there.
5: You know,
6: so I'm saying,
5: you know, who will wake up, you know.
6: Gospel, shall I say what you me fa so abetena konso yati wo betimi ne sabe wo yere abetena na mo fefema no
7: oh
6: onye because o timu se se ye tv so ana se facebook kura na manfo o hemo eno ya wo active a wo de tv ne so wo titin konso nani enti se wa ba ba ko ya de say to me we ya ma na ko gina ni pam na kase previous government here who do you hear it here you heard it you saw it this and this are yeah, nonsense Ghana no ye healing kwasi afu sa na me hu ye healing kwasi afu because obeko akotena fi o je $3,000 say the $3,000 le be mana ko pinju obe ye chief justice just under 1 year so my main call airport there no mo kan no
7: yawa yawa
6: airport there no so me dey here me dey e say here here ho beto here me fa bi nko bi mi
7: etie
6: ko fi no na me call Ghana and I'm me call Ghana the telephone ba ko 5 ni na me call chair laptop 2 me dey call chair wouldn't come me boy
7: on body here ba na dia obi obi be ko bi
6: o ka ya na me dey ato so na duty dey see see am far more than 2
7: ah ko fi
6: okay, I'm basically from the Boka almost 700 euro. Telephone, laptop, I'm the call Ghana. And the Kotiche, oh,
7: I'm fine. The Kobua will be out here. The Kobua will be out here. And Kadea Eco School in Adi, you'd be Boa on the picture. I will be. Now, she has a name, Famba. Sebo Bakrana, I'll give you command of Krana. A gift into the gift is a taxable. What you
6: said, yeah, you said, and can we do your duty, Wahono? Not and Faso or Basua. And you're okay. Said the ability to your taxi, you say road taxi, you to your baby asphalt number. And can you see so? So, I'm going to say, so taxi, you have the area. But almost zero normally, yeah, a dear beer, a best sustain your gun of when you're so fast. And can you? Because port 1 o'clock, which is a kitchen, you know, you would your money, you know, over a copper to a quality in a two. So, and I'm paying for that idea among you know. Corruption and increase 110%
7: for you, because I don't know what will be.
6: Yeah, that's what we fit will be to crown or barbers. Yes, can I? Yeah, I think I can. I mean, I believe you or personal luggage in public. Meanwhile, I'm going to lie. I told say green and red. I mean, I'm green, so how can you stop me? Say. Oh, it's a you're paying for the gospel. I saw your school, no almost Yanaka. The baby,
7: and I can say, I grand con in Yan's uncle. Yeah, you can't be no pill. I grand con in Yan's uncle. And then I grand, different in Yan's uncle, you different.
6: They say almost all more cassettia, almost cassettia, yeah, I can't for the Santa Fono. Yeah, you say, Untimi near Tia. Untimi and my John, and my yeah, John, Jonas. Simple as that. Bubene says, "Say, won't me
7: and support you. If you can do this, you join us.
6: You join us. Won't me a and then what one what you? We had said we are Santi for a Santi or mine.
7: Yeah, wow.
6: We had said we won't me and just say, me see a mere bi beba a Santi better than worth you now. Hold your buy and buy." Because yeah, the yarnum be this way, you move as will be our so. Be our so. I see what almost any a prey. Remember, Kosovo, Yugoslavia, Nelson, you see, I bear 7 countries. Yugoslavia, Nelson, I bear 7 countries. You buy and ban, you bet me a flag in this. May we be here, Lassie? A big boy, me pro, this same, have this same. I'm a baby, Sammy, I'm a Ghana flag, you don't know. Flag, you don't know. Because, yeah, my, I say, 1 year you before no fire, whole tiny and time, but we are Santis. Yeah, which means to send you know. Or 2 foot, I call US. Motoke, you didn't need any next. John, what is the son? What the Amopa, Chica, Sarmonian said, we stay the highest. emire bi beba parliament o twi ni ebeka so parliamentarians no mfra santene e think omo sorry bi omo katwi katwi no sa ka obi abeka ni krom kasa mi ya translate so enti last airport the end there was so DJ airport the end there mo mi emu ede e fine
5: Ovisi ebara zi ya dale zika watoro.
6: Ah, misika. 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
4: Kwa su mi ni kofidi ya mokba vrene bi kuyo. 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
6: Omu kwa bani yu ye na. 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Up to now.
5: Oso, omu
6: kwa bani yu ye na. Ose, no me koso.
5: Yeah, what's up, bro? For I'm 14. How many months in here? By 17.
6: On by
5: 19 months.
6: 19 months.
5: Yes, in two amoka. So some amoka school.
4: In two amoka. Keep quiet and suffer.
6: Suffer because my hand my mouth run and my open.
4: Kofi, on here now. Titi, me no.
6: You pack to Abamam. That's 6.1 million people. I could cast your vote among. I'm among MPs. 180 something. Now most of our mobile challenge. What's wrong with you? They say corruption. No, they say look at Galamsey. The video be sent there last
4: week. I have you, man. Me see me real crowd.
6: I see me be a clone feature.
4: Clone feature no more. You. I want 4 9 6 who.
5: Now we don't say. Police station.
6: Yes, that's cool.
5: Ah, police station. Any more? Nah, ah, they all can't crowd here. Ah, mpacho, kufi. Yen sa mfede fufro. 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
6: yu efe za nye. Wabu kusi 24 hour
5: market. So, baby, so mi yebu watu wakwe.
6: Oti ya
5: se, na wabi sa wonsa enti no, se ye, usumi nsiyano mnibe siye wia. Na mpo kura na ukura uwa chance ube nye bimu atina. Sabu sumi nziyana, how will you eat? Because
6: you put the muga. Because for 24 hour marketing, you know what will
5: be.
6: You have shop with your friend Joker. Omu ya 24 hour. And the 24 hour, your mantic camera, ubi ask, uwa be kumbiyano. Upe so register, where you register our system. U fingerprint, ubi biya. Every steps you are moving, a camera is following you. Ubi ya any shop with you.
5: Debi.
6: Toby, you will not say, oh, you mistake now. Assistant, I'm an abo. I will do castle a camera and a speaker. Be abo. Assistant, you know, teach you know, boy, you pay for him. And what he has is you will introduce your bear 1 year in some of the shops.
5: Everywhere, and we have any self service.
6: Self service, and then you're 24 hours. Now, Ghana, population, you can't even do part of the world. 24 hour market. So say, I did be a common sense, you know.
5: Eyenim keke na se bi wa wo no woti wa woni mohwe no e na obo ye aye se na se
6: woti abrotire se wo ahunu no ma beberebe wo si bi MBC ya ti se because of 24 hour economy. 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Who shall do a movie and a babble and why you said you're not a seeker? Or think of it me as a track lances, but language. Neboa.
5: Yeah.
6: Because I know maybe you are, which is a kebabwa, but because of language. But what if I be a different from? Ya babu, it's a big room, no more baby, but I'm not from a year, boy. But it be a because of Cassanti. Because of Cassan. Michibas, Ukuma. Ghana for baby boy, I'm competing me akwaje lances libi, but because of language.
5: Yeah, language barrier.
6: Language barrier. So no, in Tiadibi Oha, John Mahama, you know, and me, I'm the buyer. I say, economy norm see boost na boost no e de na money boost na manifesto no mu de he na my economy na ye adwuma am sorry an omo bash ba omi ade send say but ba omi ade 2022 gold purchases or the buy and na e bo economy ni see tina mahama ja gold galamsey na gum obi atu bi rough no because obeto what the attach akoto no de anya dollars dia begum na stable you know economy dollar
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5: yeah
6: and I saw me yeah reserve no normally here dey I'm the $2 ni gum I'm the cotton on the cotton dollar big so omo my economy na em pick it so the amount in maybe in 10 years am yeah the currency no maybe here dey abagana na how many ni sai you know on your said dollar be 11 in here no onwini se nkora na omo drop wo for school no e be hate ya in future
5: ona
6: onwini se you know zon
5: yeah
6: see sad look at NDC boys they say will be your boys you know be ya sabi jam fi wo for jam wo for school achi all these your boys zon ya tena ho ama $1.9 billion yes akoto ngodo aboka
5: ya yedi
6: ya ba port abeje 100 Ghana, 200 Ghana, 300 Ghana. Any other support the economy. Zone. Mobile, Muslim, betting tax. You want me to bet? It is a betting tax.
5: A bro, so cry.
6: You want me to bet? It is a betting tax. Because who the BBA, the real man, they have to tax you. But ton sacra, like that, or do you call out of bottles to me, you know? As you say, it's the only bottles to be in a bed. That's all your duty. What kind of Gospel, Mumber,
5: that's it.
6: Women Yamaha, I mean, some of my
5: cognac.
6: Amen.
5: Amen.
4: Official number known once uncle. You
6: said they were saved.
4: Okay.
5: Okay. Na was yari ya is gonna be ye. Now so ndi e kwe die. 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You get the energy.
4: No.
5: What is it? Then they want manatia connect here and say resetting.
4: Baby.
5: What would I mean? On the banner saying, idea, what trans here will go goes kakra. Never pimon and our didn't near to ah, who baby anna, come and come my biana ye, and the angel, who may be a boozy animal. Just what you're reading in I can see and yammer cast all the idea.
4: Sanity.
5: So,
4: now say, dear to me, dear dear. Now, Baba 2 KJT phase 2. 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
2: number they said with the map last night, no other yeah, no other different.
1: But for
2: many code can
1: create. Hey, now who crowd code on Pony? And you got a yamo.
2: Time no, what time do you send? Yamo, Chim Kakra, the bus or no Kakra.
0: Yeah,
2: also Nanaya or Basuche, the young mama, what point can you
1: say will be from Swabba? They are breaking.
2: My bus, Baba,
1: because you honey. Fache. Emese baby
2: is answer
1: MY.
2: Ya ya. Ya. Aye. Me di kafa be atimdidie ni de no ho no kakra.
1: Okay.
2: Wase se munyira abeka ready is de bia because atimdidie ni ina ne fariba yina ye present year otisi.
0: Oh, otaka.
2: Onua ne fariba. Bere mi bremu bia o. Because onu a gira simple so catch the bag but we are so we stop it.
0: Yeah. Onu an kasa na nanum kasa. Onu di atem an kasa.
2: O gira simple so say didi kwaku yebo ade that o di ahika atem so ba kwaku say as crash as.
0: Yeah.
2: O gira ho didi wo matem. O gira ho didi na nadu atem obi an kahwe. Wa ye bi enya agrofobia no di na nadu atem. Enya wo hinu ya mo bi gira wo say support. Wahin David in it, Junior, so we did in another
0: matter.
2: So it is hard times, honey, man, a course in Yan. Yan, you penny be a one come and penny for the support. Junior, as you did at Manago, editive Fugazi, more fire. So, and the near man would be an assassin. So, what we are, so don't be our pepper and abba, and a more chance, Momotia, Muzu. So, and yes, sir, we did be at him. So, chirawa juni na minchira majuni. 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
0: Kevin Taylor
2: kitchen blogger Kevin Taylor fe de wodi yesa mi la obi yire wo
0: oh
2: obi yire fe te mo ka fa no obi yire. Once you can be for president, you know what you about for walking
0: and what you know.
2: So, a dear day, yes, a wound we get it to one with two or more to us. There will be before telephone.
0: Yeah,
2: telephone will be in the panel. If you grow, you know, you know, what to be, maybe I'll get a good team out
0: there.
2: Debbie, what and I'm sure, Tim, maybe
0: now, Samuel, you know, near Kerker, and tell I'm causing a perk soon, Timinko,
2: or Bede
0: Cra, or Beffery.
2: No better crack on any baby with the Crobeta call of us. A campus will be another worker.
0: Yeah.
2: So, your mamma cry, my sonny bone, you know. What deep, my idea to the dear son of the upper power. Now, dear to the upper power. Now, what are you? Eh? What would you have to be the upper power? Now, dear to the upper son and crawford out training woman, who bang me? Santa knows I feel almost to see if we have almost a number, eh? Also, runs the car, that's what I said, NDC with a baby with sharp teeth. Enwa de wunu. When you think Crawford terms are, Tim Didisa, the beard, Wubu TikTok as you cry, and Kalei, I want TikTok you. Shatim Didi Omudi. So then, you say, Mami Obamu, or Woody, or Obasubia, MPP name, Ubaya,
0: a one class way, Naoka, Ghana Jolof,
2: a Ghana Jolof. And it's in India to Mania Jano.
0: Yeah,
2: MPP be an one yachel. Now cast away we are. A better will be to answering here.
0: Yeah.
2: So, Grofa Machichi Wobu Gumu, Machichi Wobu Wakotu to prison. Qua, Machichi Wobu Wakotu to prison, qua. Here are some and some are Kavitera Kafa, Ochima, you know. Ochina Wu. May I be dee our passe, Sepe Panaka, be Yasa Dini. No, my good, you know, Sepe Kotwa Baba, Editi. Ubi, If you're a bra bucket, you can't get it.
0: Only a poor, no, I don't see a

0: Last time,
1: So, when you are president, you are more stopped. National security is a guide.
0: Because from right from a year call,
1: I'm not sure.
0: So all the bias was say, "Wow, be share Ghana Jollof video, no, you bet you."
2: Yeah.
0: So, that I didn't do that say, "Wow, be share Kevin Taylor, dear, you bet you."
2: Now Kevin Taylor, the woman you need, Adam TV, so I'm picking no one, you know, Anna. Into no, what are they talking about?
0: TV three present, maybe no bobo. TV three, Ebra no bobo, you know bobo.
2: I know bobo. So until the woman,
3: say, "No cry, and run, and they ye, and then now all the attempt be no, anyway." Send radio and the audio mock back, I say, and radio more deep in a ne and ne, quasi. They make out here, and they will go through dear terminal. Into no wine, et me a casse. As soon as he send ye, can be a truby. As soon as he, what 10 year would you know? A young as soon as he for ye, as soon as ye, a queen who free moon de car. What was ye? Zenka, obey me, I dream was you. So, demo, we are bow, would ye need ye, and ye, dear, but two more says, see, na fee, would be so say, too. And I make us a bunny say now. Ebane se na yen kanye nanso uunya de ntia uunya ne se wo se wo bo asumesi din ya se ni no meka hwe ndi wo kura na ko bo wo so wo de se wo ye yen kanse so beka hwe wo ti ase because wo bo e wan ka hwe ndi wo bo bi dia at the same ina line mu anso na wo wo se mami we o ye se wo ye se wo ye se no no so afa mami ba ko bi o so no so se fata bi as one as you be, and I'm not in
0: one of the day.
3: Eh, boy, none of the Sandy, I cast one day.
0: On the wine in the year, I was a tempiano. So, Ghana Jollof, before so becabi, or becabi was mummy and tea. As some are
2: waiting. I never had the honor, dear Ned, the day a canter, or one map on team, dear Tim.
0: Or one map on this street,
2: can't be an obey.
0: I don't know because mummy and tea we. So, I'm so fun and tea. Lady Alcan.
3: Was it the people also? I want Pump Jenny for Bow. Just the encourage, but or teach you any, you know.
2: Sir.
3: Oh, yes, no cranocre. Any pebby, sorry, a comeny pebby.
2: Of course.
3: Would you have my main guy? One was a branch here, O born a ye. May brass ceremony, yes, and we are all no clam, say,
2: Sir
3: Free Simon Abba.
2: I am Santimia, no.
3: Nana Santin in Carrie.
2: Debbie.
3: Now, so or head you will be teaching away your enemy his own while Becocunto,
2: Sama.
3: So, what do you say? Some for no encanon, near from the adjustment nombra.
2: Okay.
3: So, I won't say any be that major.
2: Okay.
3: Oh, I'm few one time. Yeah, I'm
2: not going to
3: say that. Yeah, I could see there were him few police war. So, okay. Woman and woman check or corner.
0: I'm
3: few
0: police.
3: From where him few police. Uchu mutain or not to be on a bribe. O se jaso o ne omra. And what to set dia yi odobeko.
1: Odobeko.
3: Na juma anu no.
2: Okay.
3: O ti ase e nne ye was afu ni bi.
2: Na bi.
3: Ye ni bi. 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
1: 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Na o mai no. Anti chimpanzees sam. So, in the media, the American president now, Tisunano, or don't know a beneficial of insult. But when there's no idea about it, the HM1 me the best support. Me support to say, HM, because, and yet,
3: I'm fine, the papa,
1: in fact, and my papa more, man.
3: But also, where you will see, yeah, King. On say, Obi Kaby, fine, only the threat, bam. 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
1: 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Your near may be at own Nasrunku. That's Ronco Cacra won't crow for our Sabi woman, the almost woman yet to form. 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Overcrom, according to the crumb, would be our real.
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0: ani sanse e di ani that's what bi obi ko court say or so ni kuru no mu no
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0: 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The super binti. Some inquires on the crown, and I'm say, I dear, we had the power, we the chairs away, we Christian. 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Somebody. 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
3: Anozi yenyi au?
0: The same thing. 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
0: Why?
3: Amen.
0: What me girl me catch you Africa yes had that did you say that
3: yeah
0: but yeah was re wo African ni 1 pound o dey didi
3: ah
0: umba di biaro dey didi so still as a still you ni kuro didi
3: yeah wa
0: yeah so say yeah dey fear true dey man so ko etu mpo to be there dey obey o man ye ni yira ye pe
3: all
0: right so mahaba ti we so e wa ye na so god ayi ya say na
3: hallelujah
0: eh o man ye chichiri Any individual, and I say, any party.
3: Yeah.
0: Not yet. We need a minute. You must.
3: Yamin Shra, bro. Yamin Shra. All right.
0: Word FM.
3: Everybody's talking about it. Yenya Bema Akwesi Enki, Enna, a chain and canon, also UK, and also the Nedia Ababikum. Yeah, Mon Fanchain, say, Bia, Bofrena, and Nasa Bia. A background, a picking and pickier, Nina FD, and Wajumayo, and Mon Fanchain. Aha na yede eye newspaper review or Word FM Ghana today so yede bi sie na mu amunu abema gospel DJ kojantwi ampedu na metina emu ema sofo Clement na na usu soya na meni menu ya bema lasti ahinkan enso 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

0: 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Only brag, I almost buy a year, Radua. 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It was several. Maybe you could do that also, the Adua. 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
1: my time for you.
0: Sabri,
1: if it's on one,
0: I added the woman. And right, and I'm here nearby, Miss Within a tree. I had as well. Ready, Yago. Mammy, I didn't know Mamma can. Mamma can, and I'm my idea. And right, what is the dinner? I would have. I've been about to so bra. Oh, Jazz, Jazz, when you have whatever is. I as will be our view, you know. Yeah, David, when you have whatever you know. Yavitias. Sounds my brother, Kisua, Miami. We knew a woman. Yawa, Abra, Yamia, my brother, or those who Yawa, just Yamia Domino and Yan 92 good year. You could so croak or Reggie that as Reggie, Regina Mensa, Yamia, Yaba, Reggie, oh, yeah, Reggie Crowley, we think he's wrong. Just a Reggie to say, oh, my, a doctor, happy baby. Agwazi? Aha, I
2: was
0: the Avenger.
2: I will loot it.
0: I will loot it all. Okay, any you will loot.
2: Only my Mr. Wan,
0: okay, looting angels. Yeah.
2: I
0: will tear papa.
2: I had
0: a cry. Was a pink crowd of a man with you.
2: Happy birthday.
0: Thank you.
2: Yami Shrav, now, oh,
0: Yawa.
2: Nazara medica kai na mi se aha amra dia chi ko ebenyina na ti ana yeti so
0: ah woti na no so
2: because you were expiring date
0: to yes ma me kan wo woti so
2: ya me so as you were expiring date
0: chi da obedi na so edena
2: obekwa na na bi dia dia was expiring date
0: ah
2: where they were expiring date
0: ya beti ase
2: ah ye yesu nkwa ni expiring date
0: ya wa
2: die nyina wi ase abodi nyina was expiring date If you are crafty, you are there. So be a chanan to your air. Aye, who see as I said, as you want your supply, we are more can you be? As you bedroom, maybe no. Obey your motto.
0: Yeah,
2: it is it. If you are we, yes, you are crowded so a bassa day, a bit of the better to your tissue and castle or better form.
0: Yeah,
2: and did you catch on? Is a happy, happy birthday.
0: Thank you, sir.
2: I mean, more quite in three.
0: Amen.
2: And quite in now, what the woman is now.
0: Amen.
2: I'm not touching a man can't seem to know. Now, the Akumano cried in Nigeria. Now, I hope a pair of perfect, sir. Yes, radio when you know we use Christo Dinimo at the mouth, sir. Now, Pedia Juma wa Brabo. My dear, if you should be around San Canya and near Movias in your mouth. Name of Sarabaya, I'll bet not see ye, my pa, I'm a Christo, and assume you have a fear on what me a crew or what me a cobby in here. Eh, they are the air pairs I see today. And yet, the obedia is a car that I ordered of Grasani ever. And the Abbasa Jawako. In a major Bia, they no move or co Bia Hona. A bit of me, Ginama, and bread between a bit of me, a connoisseur, you know, on Panumi. through September phone in. I wish all of you,
0: dear Papa,
2: a happy, happy birthday.
0: Yeah, man. Yeah, man.
2: Happy, happy
0: yeah,
2: birthday.
0: Man. Yeah,
2: and
0: man.
2: And there is one sad news. I think I have to let it be known. Say, my cameraman, Santi, say, another year, Kaye Nuabema, Prince Kudia. Prince Kudia.
0: Prince, I know, Best Africa.
2: Best Africa. And then yana ya de ne koshe amremu.
0: And then ye ne yo Ghana.
2: Ye ye ne yo okuma wu. On the 5th, pepepepe, exactly today.
0: Ne.
2: Edi braba ma royal ayi.
0: Ne ne bra kwa me champion ne. Ayi Clement no muna di nyina
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0: ya wa. Ya wa.
2: Na me hopisa ke binya omu ayi no na se. Ubinya ayi ananka wa connect one of them na. What year the cost of the your friends said the cost of Mrs. Amriano pay? I mean, I had to be an hour of my family.
0: I'm ready. I bought Donko. I hate him. I'm sure I'm a monosu.
2: I'm going to be a bit mania. If you're a bit mania, I'm going to be now.
0: Okay.
2: Sir, send a proceedings now. Could draw. Now get Tibia. She in a soon cry near whom said, Sir, maybe I will be out on a year. Yeah. Now, home to say. 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
0: ai wo dia ba
2: Nyametias.
0: Okay. 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
2: Bye bye.
0: Bye, bro. 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Yawa. And your name we Samri. Ye yenu abema ye prince. Prince when you are baby crow, in your prince. Near the world crew you Best Africa cargo. Principal of you know by found near my ultimate was and it's just enough for now so yeah and they yeah pay you know crabre sans say our bra it could be out to you be my prince yeah can I say yummy and she was saying you know hello
3: good afternoon
0: afternoon
3: Emma na ba ba mu di ene kese memo wa ha eja.
0: Ya odona.
3: Yo, enye na ye dru adada ma ye risi birthday po ye no ye be ma mo awoda pa na ti we happy birthday.
0: Enu na o kan ye no awoda pa. 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Just say, "Waba brofum." Now what? You don't hold pian. You don't hold hair. Come here, man. You don't hold
3: it. Waba.
0: Waba.
3: I'm so much hair. Sim. You don't hold sim. What's the kind? Let me phone. Let me talk with him. Let me watch him.
0: Push. Relax.
3: Try and push very hard. Okay, now relax. Again, have that one. No dream is that.
0: Yeah, it is. Yeah,
3: I also.
0: Yeah, maybe a bit here. A horny.
3: Ah, yeah,
0: you don't. Pia.
3: I buy you don't want to cry. So, no. Maybe me knew me who see a woman, you know.
0: Now, why do we do?
3: Me knew me.
0: There we were a yard of it to a one, you know. Obey the nose.
3: Aha, because. And the power hold the only thing you're paying for an MY is a baby. Oh, yes, too, you know.
0: I go. A dear, the Kumun gray, with a work. Yeah, Kaya Kaina, Sabe, Ubai, Suba Krumway, and another question. The air, but away. What was that? 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
0: thank you
3: because September ya so e dey self dey so ya so le bebu
0: eh
3: ya so le bebu
0: ah
3: ya so le bebu
0: eh how eh how na na ko see pen one say one way October I think this ah way October na on pen one say tin wa bo modern aka kire yan nyina ese o ma ya woda pa en ka ba e
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3: bebu
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3: Yes, me dey about me ma comment answer. Ma comment answer na mama. Yen go. Yen go. Antino me dey. So me dey ya mo dey.
0: Eh dey.
3: Na me say mo do osisi yenji no.
0: Na.
3: Me am.
0: Yes eh.
3: Yo ma obi adopt me by September 20.
0: Obi adopt wo.
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3: 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Hammond is so. And a wan kasa so so.
0: And a sunshine. Sunshine so. Wow, hey. 18.
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3: 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The first week
0: 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Me offer so kuma ebi nso edi ni die. 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
0: 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I can't think far because baby a kwa wo so e 9 months on. 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There was so die urade boy ho ban na. 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
0: E nti sofo obi a de ba e ye September born no. 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
3: 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And also, do happy birthday. No kind of
0: talk. Oh, see, I don't want to talk as if it's all good. Dear my own, dear
3: my own, dear my own, dear my own. It's almost my own.
0: I don't know.
3: Oh, sorry, now the bitch was on my new.
0: It is almost a cock of bombay, dear my hair. Eh after that was in the house is as for or you can't be a chia and somebody we in odima e no won na be because say 9 months say you can't create ye nyame nyame na ye sa into
3: what
0: say we say bo so me nkro oba be fa no and sand wa oba oh eh then you know say e be September nko dia enuka kakari kakari de buza akunta no we are what said adia kakari ni yes adia no ni buza akunta no
3: oh no yes afresh no Ado
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3: 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I wobble so me, munina, and ya may on fan no more.
0: Amen.
3: Nah, I dear be so I'm all bohun pie walk, Kuomuno. 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It will yes to Christo demo. 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It will yes to demo. 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I will do my pa. I'm more ye. It will ye gana to the radio. 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Na oma serie and sign and me someone no. 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Uny any day famet and a ho em a yedia. 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Me and my mammy, you know, so your birthday.
0: It was September.
3: And you are my seven.
0: Only a September. Ah, you.
3: Only now is September.
0: Okay. And I said September, and dear. Meme list, ya me wono. My chimon, Mr. Studies, I may buy five fighting in and me barb is pimmo to say be a nail copium, and then in weekend, him a bow one more and twice so I copium.
3: And I am, we are no. After over week, we unless it is one for the week. I am
0: not me, we are best son. My bow winner, and only I owe ye. Mink as I owe him. Nay, yeah. Pass also to Abenoso.
3: Emmy, ya, there be no credit, okay, who there is, who is Emmy.
0: This is what the Rabosome, I have a full room. Now, Obi, I do my course 31st night and first day, you was our old general. And the back pimps are time. No,
3: no, no, no, no, no, no, no, no, no, no, no, no, no, no, no, no, no, no,
0: no, no, no, no, no, no, no, no, no, no, no, no, no, no, no, no, no, no, no, no, no, no, no, no, no, no, no, no, no, no, no, no, no, no, no, no, no, no, no, no, Because Sabosumeno, you are 2 days a month of delivery. Then can you say?
3: Oh, because for me, no, you'll be a home to our China years to woo sorry, you know, only no work for it. If you don't know, no, it's a time. No, I'll call you in a year. If you think I'll be a call you in a year,
0: maybe you will not somewhere can you find you by an hour cooker. I don't know.
3: And you will not be kind of me.
0: I grew up. I grew up. This one will be a who the old patch. Yeah, dear, me patch a woo patch.
3: Who did you? Who did I begin to buy? I hope I'm going to ask them.
0: You are, yeah, you are going to anchor. Bye bye. 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I have a suan ije. 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

also saying as if Rade and Kao baby I will be a doctor near the Minister for Entertainment and Fun and Samri. I'm Rika Krake, so many and Kaiboy, if you had a bad way. And Kaibom Ray, and a diet to DNO, a Yamuk Pampa Boku for Kama on Sasha and Kaibom Rasses. As soon as I bring your Doku for Sun Sasha Sibi, Omsi, Kromons in Kanyam. On Sasha Sibi, Sansuna Santimai Kun, so and Sasha Sibi, Santin, I'll see two, Nadisha Kron Kron. So say, Eba, yeah, come on, Puntua. Santimae, the old one, a teacher, and eh, who say, Poin, maybe you feel Simukra, Edim, who are dancing. A Santi, Jemai, Yawa. And tis hope as well, don't Santimae, the Quine or the Quine da Jose, Obitimi, Abba, na, and found one baby, free, found bedong and Santimae. A year, Bosumi. Memory day chat to be a Bosumi Biaramono and the Shia General Meetings. No, I will write Vice Rec number 252. Between Abba Naina, you may not see a copy of my air, you may not watch any fun. As soon as I just would be a baby, I will come out. Sanso and I hear Ron Champion Union, so and so Sashi as here in Kaibom Ria Sibi. Ba a young Puntu and then Yama. A person, a boy, a debok, a new one. I want so much more continent to be a branch champion union. I do, and so no, a gem, and yaw pursue ye be our mabuama or to me. I ye sell toss, I say, sell to your dear fool, and I say, the employer daughter that will be pursued ye morning now. Nobody didn't come out, but you be no south here, say, no, than a quoting, and as we go for me, I say, Bibia, I come up. Almost so, oh, you do a quaffles, almost so, as you see. A carbon on the decay or so that Sandy Hebbers say, and trauma cook when you do, and trauma on the piano, and found co and comedy room, and sound so am I, yeah, woman, my yo, ye bema, and confirm. Ah, brah, begin here, nay, ye, and buying tintina, dear Nicoconwa, and no, I know, said to do, and be a bear, come, a dear mouth. I'm a true for being your descendant was 0628935484. 0628935484. Best Africa cargo. Best Africa cargo. So, oh, Brack, I'm a champion. I'm a pump for. So, I hope so. The name of Kofia. And once we have a best Africa. What do you want to come out? Say, you can now ship a container. Say, yeah, and Naka and now the corner. Bibi, I perceive free of my Moko Ghana, my Mubiano. I brought a best Africa as a friend. Young for hiding strand number 37, a whole and all more. If you do a copy of my year, if you done a pan on crunk copy my reno and sia, then me down a pedubaco copy my reno, no, Benya, a year, best Africa cargo, Rakora Champo, Sanson of Fire Bob War, Sophon and now Sawyer Clement, on also a war, Kokuba Tin Munina, home to your life. What do you say? Yawa. I'm on my true phone here 070-737-0474. 0707370474. Sounds so NIA Royal Africa Travels say bad ticket to travel or quadri mupa very ready air phone or the amount. Sounds the bad administration hours documentation, payment of bills, and the tax form failure. In Uchube, yeah, we are some na pump for a year Royal Africa. Web wow, I'm my true phone is 0703882236. 0703882236. Yeah, ni aba Anita, Sister Anita, Edujemfi, dodo one friend Sister Anita, ana otwe atwamu, ono ane okeni na na prempe, dodo one friend Burgermeister. 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So for abrokwa ho Daniel Fenster number 9 no. You ba Nita, and then okay, and I pray per se and from 5 years soon faster than any cabia magana this year now. Be beada or buy it, and if Nema and Pubua Hanuman at day now, so Stella, no Munya or Do, a bachelor or Doddy Chenwa, or seen any so. Tien fast down 5 years so, and from Magana this year now, the wow buy a wild in Pabo Tenage, the wow kind, no. 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
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Baby, no more summon, and can no more summons, S Street Naso, and I almost at the home. One more quite, Dibia, a war, a year, a honour. Yamitiasi.

And also, on your OPBA, offer soon crowd, we be blue. Our microphone is 06 81 36 93 5 06 81 36 93 5 06 81 36 93 5 06 81 36 93 5 06 81 36 93 5 06 81 36 93 5 06 81 36 93 5 06 81 36 93 5 06 81 36 93 5 06 81 36 93 5 06 81 36 93 5 06 81 36 93 5 06 81 36 93 5 06 81 36 93 5 06 81 36 93 5 06 81 36 93 5 06 81 36 93 5 06 81 36 93 5 06 81 36 93 5 06 81 36 93 5 06 81 36 93 5 06 81 36 93 5 06 81 36 93 5 06 81 36 93 5 06 81 36 93 5 06 81 36 93 5 06 81 36 93 5 06 81 36 93 5 06 81 36 93 5 06 81 36 93 5 06 81 36 93 5 06 81 36 93 5 06 81 36 93 5 06 81 36 93 5 06 81 36 93 5 06 81 36 93 5 06 81 36 93 5 06 81 36 93 5 06 81
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A day, yes, you only a 19th September 2026, I am a minida, 19th September. Aha, I was Church of Pentecost, I was the Hagia, New West Love Strat, number 36, a whole energy, my dear Becosso, and postco near 2546 RX, I the Hagia, and you may not song. 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And 06242 837 09. 06242 837 09. Good service, kabo kabo. 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

0: 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Do a year, a dead drua, bra. Send ya hope for any May, Elton Safra war, as be jowing. Now I am fast that am I ready, Yinya, a man of wine, Womra can't ransom the gum so. I am out for a bit my from Womra Gusso, my young boy, 0643499921. And I don't know, and so I'm money, and no. What was afraid of me and Ghana? I did see now. Sawambra, Mwambra Jai. Yawa. Abusia Penny, where Thanksgiving service. Abusia Penny, Kweku, really do Ghana and our war. Sanso and Ura James Amufa, Anem, our Hollandia, Ura Francis Nunu. UK and I feel about penny confidence. Yeah, the egg, yeah, about penny Mary Boachi and I feel yeah, Agape ladies are all Holland. They are NPP Holland. They are and yeah, Rema Gospel Church International. 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Yeah, turn suffro and say, yeah, mommy, about penny a queer dra, do not friend and mess your being. 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Rema Gospel Church International. 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Award dey here ya. 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
0: Nukre Ewusia Edase. 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Anna says 06-8600-5757. 6 and 5. Hey, why you? Yamitiasi, Yawa, eh, 5757. Yawa, Nano, so, yeah, Papa of Amwa, Mr. Amwa, and so, and I say some, and Kaibo, and I'm here to jam away.
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0: 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Vic proactive sorrow. 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I'm what do. So would that a drosso, as I say, Brano Brano, Utum no what dra. Vic proactive, Ebeba fie, Abehe, I'm one what dro, a Brano Brano, as I say, or her, no was. A situation do I won't nipper drum, which low sugar level, an ample of blood pressure, Nessel to Miss Emma, or yet a sapper, Vic proactive sorrow. 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Friends, see ya. Near no new and saw so. So, Bribi, Chiwadri, and answer all you hear and so. Fre, telephone numbers, I would do a Iubusui. 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Oh, how? Hey, yeah, how? The best show will send you a woman and we'll boost you. I'm a help, Pepe. Union in saw so.
1: 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I may be a kama, kama, kama, kama. A doctor in ye, aha, and I'm a day and ABCA. 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
0: 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Yeah, I bet you say, Yawa. Yawa.
1: So,
0: what you say? I had that demo, and a buy a debut doom away in a woman, your bear man, the bev day man. Young Jampedo, my name is Tim. 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I can say, me, I'm your bear man, noble. 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Yametiasi, Yametiasi, I will be made.
1: Masuana,
0: two and a better. They said they were born Nigeria. Yamekan, why? Yamekan, why? Yamekan, why? Yamekan, why? Yamekan, why? Yamekan, why? Yamekan, why? Yamekan,
1: why?
0: Yamekan, why? Yamekan, why? Yamekan, why? Yamekan, why? Yamekan, why? Yamekan,
1: why? Yamekan,
0: why? Yamekan, why? Yamekan, why? Yamekan, why? Ada demo mre me di ABC na ne kire se abe kwate
1: sawa
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1: Italia.
0: So me, you won't say what kind of
1: home.
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1: Ebo.
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1: What time you know for so bad?
0: You're calling in every one year the year Ghana Today Chief.
1: What
0: is Clement to do a dead tattoo? Pam Yawa, Cassina Minchin, Uncle Cribiera, Mamma, Mamma, Mutia, Mua, Mokaya home, Brenna bringing our sponsors, Mashay and crying Tina. 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
4: Yes.
0: Yeah, watching qua on bring when he into me for swing wa wa yo. 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Any in your bar, on so
4: Gloria,
0: Tavia, Yawa, Yawa, Yina, Sasha, you may dear CB,
4: Charikana,
0: Mama,
4: no concern,
0: comfort appear,
4: Yanibia,
0: Omina, come, you may dear. Only our horse, you hear him why he wants so. I sell the barboard, no subi. I don't know, I be bois. I do a dear idea. Drew a beer war. And yes, you hear me so at the air home.
4: Yeah,
0: or some pa at the asshole. Yawa. Hey, you wish. A doctor. My name would incra.
4: Oh, now you.
0: I mean, I do my own. 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

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What do you mean, yummy check, yummy check, yummy check.

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1: 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Adi, Enjoy that. It's a left from the right. Middle, middle, Enjoy that.

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4: Pressure, oh, pressure. 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Oh, prep me, oh, me be plesta. Me ya que tres, oh, mami, ya pressa.

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